0: Tonight's Delilah's Dilemma is from Charmaine. She says, "Hi, Delilah. I listen to your show every night. I'm going through a tough time. My boyfriend of 1 year, who I saw as someone I was going to marry, broke my heart." This is where it starts to get really ridiculous. "In the year we were together, he never said, 'I love you.' But I trusted him. I never asked any questions, and I stayed. I loved him and dedicated myself to making him happy. I'm 32. He made me feel insecure about my looks, about the way I dressed. But I adored him and just wanted to be with him." What is to adore or love about somebody who never says, "I love you," and who puts you down? How do you adore that? Anyway, she goes on to say, "Recently, I asked him about our future, and he said he didn't know that he was, in fact, losing his attraction to me or the spark in our relationship. I was crushed. He said he stayed with me because I was his best friend. It ended in anger, and I am full of resentment. I don't want to have any hate in my heart, but I believe that he's a huge jerk. And I have to be honest and say I hope bad things happen to him. I'm not usually this kind of person. Please help, Delilah. I value your advice so much. Sincerely, Charmaine." Charmaine, I will have my words for you coming up next.
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22: Here's your WHOP Weather Center forecast. Slight chance of rain showers tonight, otherwise partly cloudy skies. Lows dip down to about 61. Northeasterly winds 5 to 10 miles an hour. Sunshine mixed with clouds at times again. Tomorrow, slight chance of thunderstorms. High temperatures reach up to 83. Partly cloudy tomorrow night, slight chance for storms. Lows around 63. That's the forecast. I'm meteorologist Megan Mulford for 98.7 Light FM. Currently, it's 77 degrees.
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17: Here's your WHOP Weather Center forecast. Lows dip down to about 61. Tonight, under partly cloudy skies, northeasterly winds 5 to 10 miles an hour. Sunshine mixed with clouds at times again. Tomorrow, slight chance of thunderstorms. Highs level off around 83. Slight chance of thunderstorms. Tomorrow night, lows level off around 63. Partly cloudy. That's the forecast. I'm meteorologist Megan Mulford for 98.7 Light FM. Right now, it's 75 degrees.
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1: To you, to pry into your personal business and then to find the perfect song for you. 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
22: Here's your WHOP Weather Center forecast. Lows dip down to about 61 tonight. Under partly cloudy skies, northeasterly winds 5 to 10 miles an hour. Sunshine mixed with clouds at times again. Tomorrow, slight chance of thunderstorms. Highs level off around 83. Slight chance of thunderstorms. Tomorrow night, lows level off around 63. Partly cloudy. That's the forecast. I'm meteorologist Megan Mulford for 98.7 Light FM. Right now, it's 75 degrees.
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Maybe you have someone on your heart who's far away. Maybe they're deployed, working away from home. Maybe they're a truck driver on a long haul. Hopefully the songs that we play tonight will be like a bridge across the distance. Maybe a bridge across eternity so that you can connect heart to heart.

0: How are you tonight? Are you having a great night? Did you have a fun day? Is there somebody in your life that you want to say thank you to? Somebody who's been a big help to you recently. Maybe they were there to support you when nobody else would step up to the plate. Maybe somebody who watched your kids when you had to go to work. If you'd like to thank somebody who has been there for you, let me know. 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
17: Here's your WHOP Weather Center forecast. Lows dip down to about 61. Tonight, under partly cloudy skies, northeasterly winds 5 to 10 miles an hour. Sunshine mixed with clouds at times again. Tomorrow, slight chance of thunderstorms. Highs level off around 83. Slight chance of thunderstorms. Tomorrow night, lows level off around 63. Partly cloudy. That's the forecast. I'm meteorologist Megan Mulford for 98.7 Light FM. Right now, it's 75 degrees.
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19: Here's your WHOP Weather Center forecast. Lows dip down to about 61 tonight under partly cloudy skies, northeasterly winds 5 to 10 miles an hour. Sunshine mixed with clouds at times again. Tomorrow, slight chance of thunderstorms. Highs level off around 83. Slight chance of thunderstorms. Tomorrow night, lows level off around 63. Partly cloudy. That's the forecast. I'm meteorologist Megan Mulford for 98.7 Light FM. Right now, it's 75 degrees.
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1: 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We live in crazy times, but here you will find a respite from the storms of life. Here we try to offer up hope and beautiful love songs to touch your heart.

0: received this sweet note to my Facebook page. By the way, if you've not been there, I invite you to go. It's Delilah Public Figure. Camille says, Delilah, thank you for the music. Please play a song for my daughter, Maria, who graduated from elementary school. I suppose it's not as big as high school graduation, but with Maria having special needs, it is a milestone for her. Congratulations to Maria and all the kids who have overcome incredible obstacles to make it to their goal. 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
16: Here's your WHOP Weather Center forecast. Lows dip down to about 61. Tonight, under partly cloudy skies, northeasterly winds 5 to 10 miles an hour. Sunshine mixed with clouds at times again. Tomorrow, slight chance of thunderstorms. Highs level off around 83. Slight chance of thunderstorms. Tomorrow night, lows level off around 63. Partly cloudy. That's the forecast. I'm meteorologist Megan Mulford for 98.7 Light FM. Right now, it's 75 degrees.
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0: Do you enjoy the show? 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Sometimes it helps to know that others have gone through worse stuff and came out stronger. We are here to strengthen your heart, to strengthen your faith and your love for others. 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
20: Here's your WHOP Weather Center forecast. Lows dip down to about 61 tonight under partly cloudy skies, northeasterly winds 5 to 10 miles an hour. Sunshine mixed with clouds at times again tomorrow, slight chance of thunderstorms. Highs level off around 83. Slight chance of thunderstorms. Tomorrow night, lows level off around 63, partly cloudy. That's the forecast. I'm meteorologist Megan Mulford for 98.7 Light FM. Right now, it's 75 degrees.
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19: Here's your WHOP Weather Center forecast. Lows dip down to about 61 overnight under partly cloudy skies. Winds out of the northeast, 5 to 10 miles an hour. Sunshine mixed with clouds at times Sunday. Slight chance of thunderstorms. Daytime highs approaching 83. Partly cloudy skies Sunday night. Slight chance of thunderstorms. Lows dip down to about 63. That's the forecast. I'm meteorologist Megan Mulford for 98.7 Light FM. Right now, it's 75 degrees.
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0: I know it's late and I know you're tired. 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
17: Here's your WHOP Weather Center forecast. Lows dip down to about 61 overnight under partly cloudy skies. Winds out of the northeast, 5 to 10 miles an hour. Sunshine mixed with clouds at times Sunday. Slight chance of thunderstorms. Daytime highs approaching 83. Partly cloudy skies Sunday night. Slight chance of thunderstorms. Lows dip down to about 63. That's the forecast. I'm meteorologist Megan Mulford for 98.7 Light FM. Right now, it's 75 degrees.
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1: NBC News Radio, I'm Rob Martier. Iran's official news agency is accusing President Trump of stalling peace talks by making what it calls excessive demands. It quoted a senior government official as saying Trump is betraying diplomacy to pursue other objectives as anticipated. U.S. officials said Friday the White House is considering an agreement to start 60 days of discussions with Tehran about its nuclear program, but neither side has signed off on the deal. Defense Secretary Pete Hegseth urged Asian allies to increase military spending to counter China's growing power. Speaking at the Shangri-La Dialogue in Singapore, Hegseth called for a stronger, more self-reliant network of allies to stop aggression and preserve the balance in the Pacific. Defending French Open champion Coco Gauff is out of the tournament after a third-round loss to Anastasia Potapova. The Austrian native took down Gauff 4-6, 7-6, 6-4. Rob Martier, NBC News Radio.
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3: This is WHOP News, brought to you by HES, proudly powering Hopkinsville for over 80 years. Drought conditions are improving across Kentucky. The latest update from the U.S. Drought Monitor shows more than 80% of the state under dry, moderate, severe, and extreme drought conditions. That is about a 10% decrease in areas of the state seeing drought conditions over the past week. The worst drought conditions continue to be in southern portions of the state, where severe and extreme drought conditions are present. Ticks are becoming a major problem. Emergency rooms around the state say they are seeing a upswing in patients dealing with tick-related illnesses. There are also more reports of patients that are having severe reactions to tick bites. That's your news. I'm Jason Knight.
4: Here's your WHOP Weather Center forecast. Lows dip down to about 61 overnight under partly cloudy skies. Winds out of the northeast, 5 to 10 miles an hour. Sunshine mixed with clouds at times Sunday. Slight chance of thunderstorms. Daytime highs approaching 83. Partly cloudy skies Sunday night. Slight chance of thunderstorms. Lows dip down to about 63. That's the forecast. I'm meteorologist Megan Mulford for 98.7 Light FM. Right now, it's 75 degrees.
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Huey Lewis on the news. If this is it from the sports release, starting up this hour, got Marshmallow with Bastille together coming up in a couple of minutes, and Billy Idol too. As long as you love me, here's the Backstreet Boys.

0: Happier Marshmallow featuring Bastille and Billy Idol with White Wedding. Congratulations to Billy Idol on Monday during the AMAs, the American Music Awards. Billy was given the Lifetime Achievement Award, and he wrapped up the show with a couple of songs, too. Billy Idol going into the Rock and Roll Hall of Fame, too, this year. Coming up in November, he'll be enshrined as the ceremonies happen at the Peacock Theater in California. The Rock and Roll Hall of Fame class of 2026. Coming up in just a minute, Prince and the Rembrandts.
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9: Here's your WHOP Weather Center forecast. Lows dip down to about 61 overnight under partly cloudy skies. Winds out of the northeast, 5 to 10 miles an hour. Sunshine mixed with clouds at times Sunday. Slight chance of thunderstorms. Daytime highs approaching 83. Partly cloudy skies Sunday night. Slight chance of thunderstorms. Lows dip down to about 63. That's the forecast. I'm meteorologist Megan Mulford for 98.7 Light FM. 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

0: Olivia Dean, So Easy to Fall in Love, and the Rembrandts, I'll Be There for You. Started that set with Prince, Gonna Party Like It's 1999. We're just a few days away from a big party, a big celebration happening in the Twin Cities, St. Paul and Minneapolis, Minnesota, as they will honor their hometown hero, Prince, with a big celebration going on June 3rd through June 7th in the Twin Cities, honoring Prince, his life, his legacy, and his music. Coming up in just a second, hang on for Michael Jackson and Smash Mouth.
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0: I'm a believer. That's Smash Mouth. And right before Smash Mouth, Sean Colvin's Sonny Came Home. I'm Joe, taking a look at the calendar of history for today. Lots of music history on this day. May 30th, 2017, Bob Seger's Greatest Hits album is released in 1994. And in 2017, it was certified diamond on this day, May 30th, 2017. That's 10 million copies of Bob Seger's Greatest Hits. Again, released in 1994, but on this day, 2017, May 30th, diamond certification. Paul Simon married Edie Brickell on this day in 1992. In 2000, Eminem's second major label album, the Marshall Mathers LP, became the fastest-selling rap album ever when it sold 1.76 million copies in the first week of its release. Miley Cyrus released her ninth studio album, Something Beautiful, on this day in 2025. And also 1 year ago, 2025, Taylor Swift buys the master recordings to her first six albums from the private equity firm that bought them in 2020. Taylor Swift's former label, along with her masters, was sold to Scooter Braun in 2019, grinding her gears so badly that she started re-recording those albums, releasing four Taylor's versions that all went to number one and far outstreamed the originals. Taylor Swift buying back those master recordings a year ago today on May 30th, 2025.
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7: Here's your WHOP Weather Center forecast. Lows dip down to about 61 overnight under partly cloudy skies. Winds out of the northeast, 5 to 10 miles an hour. Sunshine mixed with clouds at times Sunday. Slight chance of thunderstorms. Daytime highs approaching 83. Partly cloudy skies Sunday night. Slight chance of thunderstorms. Lows dip down to about 63. That's the forecast. I'm meteorologist Megan Mulford for 98.7 Light FM. Right now, 72.
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1: NBC News Radio, I'm Jim Forbes. President Trump is weighing a deal to extend the current ceasefire with Iran. Trump met with his cabinet Friday in the Situation Room without making what he called a final determination on a possible deal that would set the stage for the next round of negotiations. Following the two-hour meeting, Trump said Iran must agree to never have a nuclear weapon and the Strait of Hormuz must open immediately. Iran's official news agency accused the president of stalling talks by making what it called, quote, excessive demands. And pro-ICE protesters gathered outside an ICE detention center in New Jersey Saturday, where demonstrators for the past week have been staging their own protests in support of detainees who they say are being mistreated inside. Officials say the dueling protests outside Delaney Hall in Newark were peaceful Saturday afternoon. I'm Jim Forbes.
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3: This is WHOP News brought to you by HES, proudly powering Hopkinsville for over 80 years. Drought conditions are improving across Kentucky. The latest update from the U.S. Drought Monitor shows more than 80% of the state under dry, moderate, severe, and extreme drought conditions. That is about a

0: sunshine mixed with clouds at times today, with daytime highs approaching 83. Easterly winds at around 5 miles an hour. Mainly clear skies tonight, slight chance of thunderstorms. Lows level off around 63. Cloudy skies with a few peaks of sun tomorrow. Thunderstorms likely. High temperatures reach up to 82. That's the forecast. I'm meteorologist Megan Mulford for 98.7 Light FM. Right now, 72.
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Brian Adams going to run to you to kick off another great hour of great music. Ella Langley coming up and Naked Eyes 2. Here's Adele, Set Fire to the Rain.

0: Choose in Texas from Ella Langley, who just achieved another milestone this week as her album Dandelion became the best-selling album by a female artist in the United States this year. The artist made Billboard history, too, when Choose in Texas held the number one spot for 9 weeks, while Be Her reached number two, making Ella Langley the first woman, primarily known for country music, to simultaneously hold number one and number two spots on the Billboard Hot 100. Congratulations, Ella Langley. There's Choose in Texas.
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19: Here's your WHOP Weather Center forecast. Sunshine mixed with clouds at times today, with daytime highs approaching 83. Easterly winds at around 5 miles an hour. Mainly clear skies tonight, slight chance of thunderstorms. Lows level off around 63. Cloudy skies with a few peaks of sun tomorrow. Thunderstorms likely. High temperatures reach up to 82. That's the forecast. I'm meteorologist Megan Mulford for 98.7 Light FM. Right now, it's 71 degrees.
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0: Vance Joy and Riptide, also CC Peniston with Finally, and Tommy Two Tone with that special number 867-5309, which is now directing you to a cancer helpline. Tommy Two Tone was very happy to donate that phone number. The band says, "Let's do it." So you call 867-5309 and you're connected with the Cancer Helpline these days. Ella Langley in there too, like I said, with Choosing Texas. Coming up in just a couple of minutes, hang on. UB40 and Bruno Mars on the way.
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0: Heard so good, John Mellencamp, as he's getting ready for the big Dance and Words tour coming up. There's John with Heard So Good and Locked Out of Heaven from Bruno. He's on tour right now, playing in Toronto the last few days on his The Romantic tour in support of his latest album. Happy birthday to you today. If your birthday is on May 30th, you share your birthday with Wynonna Judd. The country singer is 62. TV actor Ted McGinley is 68 today. Got to say happy birthday also to a couple of other folks. CeeLo Green is 51, and Idina Menzel is 55. And those are your celebrities having birthdays today on May 30th.
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11: Here's your WHOP Weather Center forecast. Sunshine mixed with clouds at times today, with daytime highs approaching 83. Easterly winds at around 5 miles an hour. Mainly clear skies tonight. Slight chance of rain showers. Lows level off around 64. Chance of rain showers tomorrow. Daytime highs approaching 83. Cloudy skies expected. That's the forecast. I'm meteorologist Megan Mulford for 98.7 Light FM. Right now, it's 71 degrees.
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1: NBC News Radio, I'm Jim Forbes. Iran's official news agency is accusing President Trump of stalling peace talks by making what it calls, quote, excessive demands. It quoted a senior government official as saying Trump is, quote, betraying diplomacy to pursue other objectives as anticipated. The statement comes as Trump is still weighing a potential deal to extend the current ceasefire with Iran. U.S. officials said Friday the White House is considering an agreement to start 60 days of discussions with Tehran about its nuclear program, but neither side has signed off on that deal. And President Trump is previewing the upcoming UFC Freedom 250 fight. In a Fox News interview with his daughter-in-law, Laura Trump, the president touted the ongoing construction of the arena. Crews are also building a massive steel arch on the South Lawn that will light the temporary octagon fighting ring. I'm Jim Forbes.
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3: This is WHOP News brought to you by HES, proudly powering Hopkinsville for over 80 years. Drought conditions are improving across Kentucky. The latest update from the U.S. Drought Monitor shows more than 80% of the state under dry, moderate, severe, and extreme drought conditions. That is about a 10% decrease in areas of the state seeing drought conditions over the past week. The worst drought conditions continue to be in southern portions of the state, where severe and extreme drought conditions are present. Ticks are becoming a major problem. Emergency rooms around the state say they are seeing a upswing in patients dealing with tick-related illnesses. There are also more reports of patients that are having severe reactions to tick bites. That's your news. I'm Jason Knight.
4: Here's your WHOP Weather Center forecast. Sunshine mixed with clouds at times today, with daytime highs approaching 83. Easterly winds at around 5 miles an hour. Mainly clear skies tonight, slight chance of rain showers, lows level off around 64. Chance of rain showers tomorrow, daytime highs approaching 83, cloudy skies expected. That's the forecast. I'm meteorologist Megan Mulford for 98.7 Light FM. Right now, it's 71 degrees.
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Here without you from Three Doors Down. Glad to have you here with me. I'm Joe with you. Thank you for tuning in. Sue Studio, here's Phil Collins.

0: Alanis Morissette with Head Over Feet, wrapping up another great set of music. That included Phil Collins and Kings of Leon. Alanis Morissette's going to be part of Riot Fest 2026. That'll feature headliners Tool, 21 Pilots, Pierce the Veil, and Alanis Morissette when it returns to Chicago's Douglas Park in September of this year, September 18th, 19th, and 20th. The lineup also includes Morrissey, Iggy Pop, The Pixies, Elvis Costello and the Impostors, Rise Against, and Alkaline, and many others. You can find out more online. The Riot Fest 2026, set for September 18th, 19th, and 20th.
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10: Here's your WHOP Weather Center forecast. Sunshine mixed with clouds at times today, with daytime highs approaching 83. Easterly winds at around 5 miles an hour. Mainly clear skies tonight, slight chance of rain showers. Lows level off around 64. Chance of rain showers tomorrow, daytime highs approaching 83. Cloudy skies expected. That's the forecast. I'm meteorologist Megan Mulford for 98.7 Light FM. Currently, 69.
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0: impress me. Much. That don't impress me much. There's Shania Twain. And right before Shania, Wham! With Careless Whisper and some great saxophone work in there, too. Sorry, I'm here for someone else from Benson Boone in that set. I'm Joe, here for you. Billy Joel coming up, The Fray, and Matchbox 20 on the way.
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0: Real World, that's Matchbox 20. And right before Matchbox 20, Billy Joel, It's Still Rock and Roll to Me. How to Save a Life from the Fray started out that set. I've got Halsey ready to go with another hour, kicking off in just a couple of minutes. Hang on for Without Me from Halsey to start up the hour next.
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8: Here's your WHOP Weather Center forecast.
9: Sunshine mixed with clouds at times today, with daytime highs approaching 83. Winds out of the east at around 5 miles an hour. Mainly clear skies tonight, slight chance of rain showers, lows level off around 64. Cloudy skies with a few peaks of sun tomorrow, chance of rain showers, daytime highs approaching 83. That's the forecast. I'm meteorologist Megan Mulford for 98.7 Light FM. Right now, it's 69 degrees.
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1: NBC News Radio, I'm Jim Forbes. Pro-ICE protesters gathered outside the ICE Detention Center in New Jersey Saturday, where demonstrators for the past week have been staging their own protests. Lisa Salvati has more.
2: Officials say the dueling protests outside Delaney Hall in Newark were peaceful Saturday afternoon. At a news conference, Governor Sherrill reiterated her calls to keep the temperature down following the arrest of several anti-ICE demonstrators Friday night. State police had used eye irritants on them for refusing to protest in the safe zones they had set up. Meantime, Sherrill doubled down on her decision to deploy the state police.
3: It was absolutely necessary to avoid escalation from ICE.
2: In statements, DHS and ICE thanked troopers for how they handled the situation.
1: And President Trump is weighing a deal to extend the current ceasefire with Iran. Trump met with his cabinet Friday in the Situation Room without making what he called a final determination. I'm Jim Forbes.
4: From Hopkinsville's News Authority, this is WHOP News.
5: This is WHOP News brought to you by HES, proudly powering Hopkinsville for over 80 years. Drought conditions are improving across Kentucky. The latest update from the U.S. Drought Monitor shows more than 80% of the state under dry, moderate, severe, and extreme drought conditions. That is about a 10% decrease in areas of the state seeing drought conditions over the past week. The worst drought conditions continue to be in southern portions of the state, where severe and extreme drought conditions are present. Ticks are becoming a major problem. Emergency rooms around the state say they are seeing a upswing in patients dealing with tick-related illnesses. There are also more reports of patients that are having severe reactions to tick bites. That's your news. I'm Jason Knight.
6: Here's your WHOP Weather Center forecast. Sunshine mixed with clouds at times today, with daytime highs approaching 83. Winds out of the east at around 5 miles an hour. Mainly clear skies tonight, slight chance of rain showers. Lows level off around 64. Cloudy skies with a few peaks of sun tomorrow, chance of rain showers. Daytime highs approaching 83. That's the forecast. I'm meteorologist Megan Mulford for 98.7 Light FM. Right now, it's 69 degrees.
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0: Unwritten, Natasha Bedingfield. Also, right before that, The System with Don't Disturb This Groove. No Doubt, Don't Speak, doing their residency at Sphere in Las Vegas. And Blake Shelton finally got to see his wife and her band, No Doubt, at Sphere. He was unable to see them because, well, even though he was in Vegas across town, he was doing his own shows at Caesar's Palace during their stay at Sphere. But he finally got to see them last week, and he said, what a great show for No Doubt. Don't Speak from No Doubt in that set. Coming up in just a minute, hang on. I've got Journey, Amy Grant, and Ed Sheeran coming up.
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7: Here's your WHOP Weather Center forecast. Sunshine mixed with clouds at times today, with daytime highs approaching 83. Winds out of the east at around 5 miles an hour. Mainly clear skies tonight, slight chance of rain showers, lows level off around 64. Cloudy skies with a few peaks of sun tomorrow, chance of rain showers, daytime highs approaching 83. That's the forecast. I'm meteorologist Megan Mulford for 98.7 Light FM. Right now, 66.
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0: Amy Grant, Every Heartbeat, also right before that, Journey's Any Way You Want It, continuing their Final Frontier Tour, and Perfect from Ed Sheeran. Hey, congrats to Ed Sheeran for the eighth time in 11 years. Ed Sheeran is the most played artist across radio, TV, and public places in the United Kingdom. That's according to PPL, which licenses the use of recorded music in the United Kingdom. Ed's songs are played on an average of 574 times per day, or 24 times per hour in the United Kingdom. Congrats, Ed Sheeran. Irene Cara coming up with some movie music. Also, hang on for Harry Styles.
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0: Harry Styles, American Girls, and Savage Garden, I Knew I Loved You. Flashdance, What a Feeling, from Flashdance, the motion picture. Irene Cara, starting out that set of music. Going to make some musical magic with Bruno Mars, the 24-karat style of magic. That's coming up next.
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10: Here's your WHOP Weather Center forecast. Sunshine mixed with clouds at times today, with daytime highs approaching 83. Winds out of the east at around 5 miles an hour. Slight chance of rain showers tonight. Lows level off around 64, mainly clear skies. Cloudy skies with a few peaks of sun tomorrow. Chance of rain showers. Daytime highs approaching 83. That's the forecast. I'm meteorologist Megan Mulford for 98.7 Light FM. 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
1: NBC News Radio. I'm Jim Forbes. Still no word yet on a peace deal between the U.S. and Iran. Iran's official news agency on Saturday accused President Trump of stalling talks by making what it called, quote, excessive demands. Trump met with his cabinet Friday without making what he called a final determination on a possible deal that would set the stage for the next round of negotiations. And Southern California voters have several options when it comes to casting ballots for Tuesday's primary election. Sharon Reardon has this story.
2: 500 more vote centers have opened in Los Angeles County this weekend, more than 200 each in San Diego and Orange counties. The centers will be open daily from 10 a.m. to 7 p.m. for in-person voting, voter registration, and vote-by-mail ballot returns. On Election Day Tuesday, the centers will be open from 7 a.m. to 8 p.m. Completed vote-by-mail ballots can also be turned in at any center. I'm Sharon Reardon.
1: And I'm Jim Forbes.
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4: This is WHOP News brought to you by HES, proudly powering Hopkinsville for over 80 years. Drought conditions are improving across Kentucky. The latest update from the U.S. Drought Monitor shows more than 80% of the state under dry, moderate, severe, and extreme drought conditions. That is about a 10% decrease in areas of the state seeing drought conditions over the past week. The worst drought conditions continue to be in southern portions of the state, where severe and extreme drought conditions are present. Ticks are becoming a major problem. Emergency rooms around the state say they are seeing a upswing in patients dealing with tick-related illnesses. There are also more reports of patients that are having severe reactions to tick bites. That's your news. I'm Jason Knight.
5: Here's your WHOP Weather Center forecast. Sunshine mixed with clouds at times today, with daytime highs approaching 83. Winds out of the east at around 5 miles an hour. Slight chance of rain showers tonight. Lows level off around 64, mainly clear skies. Cloudy skies with a few peaks of sun tomorrow. Chance of rain showers. Daytime highs approaching 83. That's the forecast. I'm meteorologist Megan Mulford for 98.7 Light FM. Currently 66.
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I Would Die For You from Prince, who passed away a decade ago in 2016. Big celebration coming up in the Twin Cities I'll tell you about coming up in just a minute. Right now, Sam Smith.

0: Daisies, Justin Bieber. Also, The Police, Every Little Thing She Does Is Magic. Stay With Me from Sam Smith and I Would Die For You from Prince. And I mentioned a big celebration coming up in St. Paul and Minneapolis, Minnesota, the Twin Cities, celebrating Prince starting this week, June 3rd through June 7th. We lost Prince in April of 2016. Hard to believe he's been gone for a decade, but they're going to be celebrating his life and legacy and music and career. And that's all happening June 3rd through the 7th in the Twin Towns.
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14: Here's your WHOP Weather Center forecast. Sunshine mixed with clouds at times today, with daytime highs approaching 83. Winds out of the east at around 5 miles an hour. Slight chance of rain showers tonight. Lows level off around 64, mainly clear skies. Cloudy skies with a few peaks of sun tomorrow. Chance of rain showers. Daytime highs approaching 83. That's the forecast. I'm meteorologist Megan Mulford for 98.7 Light FM. Currently, 66.
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0: Nico and Vince, am I wrong? No, you're not. Lisa Loeb, I Do and We Belong from Pat Benatar, back to back to back in that set of music. It's all great music all weekend long. And speaking of the weekend, I've got The Weeknd with a song coming up. Tal Bachman and Joey Scarberry up next.
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0: Greatest American Hero TV theme song, Believe It or Not. That's Joey Scarberry from that TV show. And right before that, The Weeknd and Blinding Lights. More Ed Sheeran coming up in just a couple of minutes. Hang on for Thinking Out Loud in just a minute.
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8: Here's your WHOP Weather Center forecast. Sunshine mixed with clouds at times today, with daytime highs approaching 83. Winds out of the east at around 5 miles an hour. Slight chance of rain showers tonight. Lows level off around 64, mainly clear skies. Cloudy skies with a few peaks of sun tomorrow. Chance of rain showers. Daytime highs approaching 83. That's the forecast. I'm meteorologist Megan Mulford for 98.7 Light FM. Currently 66.
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1: NBC News Radio. I'm Jim Forbes. President Trump is weighing a deal to extend the current ceasefire with Iran. Trump met with his cabinet Friday in the Situation Room without making what he called a final determination on a possible deal that would set the stage for the next round of negotiations. Following the two-hour meeting, Trump said Iran must agree to never have a nuclear weapon and the Strait of Hormuz must open immediately. Iran's official news agency accused the president of stalling talks by making what it called, quote, excessive demands. And pro-ICE protesters gathered outside an ICE detention center in New Jersey Saturday, where demonstrators for the past week have been staging their own protests in support of detainees who they say are being mistreated inside. Officials say the dueling protests outside Delaney Hall in Newark were peaceful Saturday afternoon. I'm Jim Forbes.
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3: This is WHOP News, brought to you by HES, proudly powering Hopkinsville for over 80 years. Drought conditions are improving across Kentucky. The latest update from the U.S. Drought Monitor shows more than 80% of the state under dry, moderate, severe, and extreme drought conditions. That is about a 10% decrease in areas of the state seeing drought conditions over the past week. The worst drought conditions continue to be in southern portions of the state, where severe and extreme drought conditions are present. Ticks are becoming a major problem. Emergency rooms around the state say they are seeing a upswing in patients dealing with tick-related illnesses. There are also more reports of patients that are having severe reactions to tick bites. That's your news. I'm Jason Knight.
4: Here's your WHOP Weather Center forecast. Sunshine mixed with clouds at times today, with daytime highs approaching 83. Winds out of the east at around 5 miles an hour. Slight chance of rain showers tonight. Lows level off around 64, mainly clear skies. Cloudy skies with a few peaks of sun tomorrow. Chance of rain showers. Daytime highs approaching 83. That's the forecast. I'm meteorologist Megan Mulford for 98.7 Light FM. Currently 66.
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Happy weekend, my friends. A little help from Vanessa Carlton. Counting Crows here with Big Yellow Taxi, an old 60s Joni Mitchell tune. And I'm on fire. It's Bruce Springsteen gets us back to the 80s.

0: It's Maroon 5 with This Love on Sunday morning. I'm Mark DeRocher. Got a whole list of your favorites on the way from the 80s right through today. It is Sunday, the last one in May. We say goodbye to May and hello to June tomorrow.
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11: Here's your WHOP Weather Center forecast. Sunshine mixed with clouds at times today, with daytime highs approaching 83. Winds out of the east at around 5 miles an hour. Slight chance of rain showers tonight. Lows level off around 64, mainly clear skies. Cloudy skies with a few peaks of sun tomorrow. Chance of rain showers. Daytime highs approaching 83. That's the forecast. I'm meteorologist Megan Mulford for 98.7 Light FM. 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

0: You're either up really early for church service or you're out late, which either is okay with me as long as you are safe and not driving under the influence of sleepiness. All right. Say, I will tell you this. Today we do celebrate, of course, as always, with our National Day calendar. Today is a super cool day. 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

0: It's how I feel every day, right here, playing the 80s, 90s, and today for you. Just another day in paradise. It's Phil Collins with Mark DeRosier, Sunday morning, wishing you and yours an absolutely blessed Lord's Day. Last May Day today, my friends. We kick off June tomorrow, of course.
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8: Here's your WHOP Weather Center forecast. Sunshine mixed with clouds at times today, with daytime highs approaching 83. Easterly winds at around 5 miles an hour. Mainly clear skies tonight, slight chance of rain showers. Lows level off around 64. Cloudy skies with a few peaks of sun tomorrow. Chance of thunderstorms. Daytime highs approaching 83. That's the forecast. I'm meteorologist Megan Mulford for 98.7 Light FM. Right now, it's 65 degrees.
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2: Matthew 5:13, ye are the salt of the earth, but if the salt has lost his savor, wherewith shall it be salted? It is this henceforth good for nothing, but to be cast out and to be trodden under the foot of men. Matthew 5:16. Let your light so shine before men that they may see your good work and glorify your Father which is in heaven. Good morning, good morning, good morning, Hopkinsville, Kentucky, surrounding areas, and those of you who are listening abroad, we welcome you this morning to Light 98.7. This is your inspirational gospel hour, and I am your host, Miss Relisa Wilson, God's golden girl of gospel. And this morning, friends and family, we are here to lift up the name of Jesus. As always, we are here to praise him, and we are here to just have a wonderful time in the Lord on this morning. And this morning, friends and family, we have come down to the last Sunday in May, and we have had some wonderful speakers this month, and we will have one more today. We have a young lady who stopped by Light 98.7. I will introduce her to you a little later, but you will be blessed by the word coming from this young lady. So this morning, friends and family, let us continue to praise the Lord, worship him in spirit and in truth, and enjoy this morning's broadcast. 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

friends and family. I pray that you are being blessed on this morning, and I pray that you are so excited about the word this morning and excited about helping me lift up the name of Jesus. I did promise you a young lady who would present the word of God this morning. Her name is Miss Montre Ashley. She lives in Conyers, Georgia. She is a wife. She is a mother. She works in the public school system where she is a life coach. She is a Christian, and she attends Beulah Missionary Baptist Church in Decatur, Georgia, where the pastor is the Reverend Dr. Jerry Black. Miss Ashley is very well versed in the word. She loves the Lord more than anything, and I believe that you will enjoy her on this morning as she presents to you the word of God. After this very next song, the next voice that you will hear will be that of Miss Montre Ashley from Conyers, Georgia. Be blessed as you continue to listen to Light 98.7, your inspirational gospel hour.

0: What's up, good people? My name is Montre Ashley. I'm a certified life coach and an intercessor. And today I'd like to encourage, inspire, and equip you to be salty. That's right. We're going to talk about how to be salty. So let's get right to it. Matthew 5 and 13 says, "You are the salt of the earth, but if the salt loses its flavor, how shall it be seasoned? It is then good for nothing but to be thrown out and trampled underfoot by men." So what is salt? Salt is a mineral, when used properly, will add or improve flavor or intensify the natural flavor without changing it. It essentially brings out the best in the food you're eating or consuming. But it does often get a bad rap because it can have some serious side effects. If too much sodium or salt is in your diet, it can lead to high blood pressure, heart disease, and stroke. It can also cause calcium losses, some of which may be pulled from the bone. Most Americans consume at least 1.5 teaspoons of salt per day. That's about 3,400 milligrams of sodium, which contains far more than our bodies need. Now, salt does have some benefits. In addition to it adding flavor, it's used as a food preservative and a disinfectant. The human body requires a small amount of salt to conduct nerve impulses, contract and relax muscles, and maintain the proper balance of water and minerals. It's estimated that what we need is about 500 milligrams of sodium or salt daily for these vital functions. So how do you get to be salty? I'm glad you asked. Colossians 4 and 6 says, "Let your conversation be always full of grace, seasoned with salt, so that you may know how to answer everyone." This scripture gives us three ways to be salty. One, your conversation should be full of grace. Two, should be seasoned with salt. And three, you know how to answer everyone, essentially responding properly. So let's start with defining grace. There are several biblical and secular definitions, but here's what the Holy Spirit gave me to share with you. Grace is when you receive a blessing that you don't deserve. It's like that gift that you get under the Christmas tree on Christmas morning that's beautifully wrapped with a big red bow that stands out from all your other gifts. Instead of getting a bag of coal that you do deserve, you get this beautifully wrapped gift that you never even asked for. It's that gift that you're not worthy of, but the giver says you're worth it. I repeat that. It's the gift that you're not worthy of, but the giver says you're worth it. That's what grace is. So now that we understand what the definition of grace is, how can your conversation be full of grace? Again, that's a blessing that you don't deserve. First, you need to think before you speak. What comes up doesn't always have to come out. So just take a moment, just pause and think before you allow words to come out of your mouth. Exercise some discernment. Next, choose your words carefully. Use wisdom to find the right thing to say. After you've carefully thought about it, ponder in your heart what you should say. Third, be quick to hear, slow to speak, and slow to get angry. That's Proverbs 15 and 1. Remember, sometimes what you don't say can make a difference. So listen twice as much as you speak. Fourth, be patient with people's shortcomings. Because somebody was patient with you. And the same grace you want, you got to be willing to give it. And lastly, forgive and let go of grudges. Grudges. I say that again. We got to let go of grudges. Stop being petty. Life is short. You see, grudges are offenses that can be heavy and weigh you down. You can't be full of grace when you're full of grudges because they can easily turn into anger, bitterness, and resentment, and so much other things. People that hold on to grudges often become bitter, and bitter people bite. They snap at you. They're short with you. They're mean and never smile and never seem to be happy or have a kind word to say because they're carrying loads of offenses, and it makes it hard for them to give or receive grace. when they're weighed down. But if they get rid of that load, they can make room for it. Amen. I learned a few weeks ago from personal experience, if the pain or a grudge is still there, then somehow it will come out in what you say. That's tweetable. If the pain or a grudge is still there, meaning you're still holding on to it, it's going to somehow come out in the words that you speak. That's why it's so important to let go of or release offenses so that you don't continue to harbor those unwanted and unnecessary feelings and emotions that turn into venomous words. And we know what venom is. If it gets into your bloodstream, it becomes infectious and could ultimately lead to death. So ponder that in your heart for a moment. And I'll give you an example. A coworker had an issue with me for almost a week, and she chose not to address that issue, but instead walked around with a chip on her shoulder, being as unfriendly and unkind to me as she possibly could be. And it wasn't until I confronted her about this that she opened up and expressed her feelings and concerns, and then eventually was able to let it go. You see, after she acknowledged and discussed the issue, she was free to give me grace. The following day, she was a little more pleasant, but I had to realize that she couldn't give me grace because of the grudges that she was holding on to. She would have continued to treat me with contempt if she hadn't acknowledged and addressed the issue or even dealt with the offense. Grace frees you from bondage of grudges when you're willing to extend it, meaning grace, to others. I'll say that again. Grace frees you from the bondage of grudges when you're willing to extend it to others. This is important to take note because grudges become weights that hold you back. They keep you stuck, slow you down, and it affects you mentally, emotionally, spiritually, and physically, and sometimes socially. But once you unload the weight, according to Hebrews 12 and 1, if you strip off every weight that slows you down, you make more room for grace. Grace is the replacement for grudges, huh? Come on, somebody. Grace is the replacement for grudges. So now that you know how you can have a conversation full of grace, how can you be seasoned with salt? And salt, essentially, again, it brings out the best, remember? So how can you be seasoned with salt? First thing is, don't be selfish and make everything about you. Now, I know everybody knows somebody, may even have somebody in your circle, that everything is always about them. No matter what you do, they've already done it better. If you've gone somewhere, they've been there twice. If you've done something, they've done it better. There's always that one person that's always trying to one-up you. And don't you be that person. Don't be selfish and make everything about you. Be willing to share. Share in your conversation. Share in things that you're taking place in, when your interactions with other people. That lets them know that you value them just as much as you value yourself. So next, you want to compliment other people. Find something positive to say instead of focusing on the negative. You can be constructive without condemning. And complimenting people won't take anything from you. You can still be cute if you tell somebody else they're cute. So, number one, don't be selfish. Two, compliment other people. Three, encourage and uplift others. When you see somebody down, don't beat them up. Don't add insult to injury. Grab them by the heart. Yes, I said heart and not hand. And pull them up. Be the reason somebody smiles. And the reason I said heart is because their heart is what's hurting, not their hand. So grab them by the heart and pick them up. Encourage them. Next, show genuine love and concern. People can pick up when you're not genuine, when you're fake and phony, you're just going through the motions. So just don't go through the motions or just check off a box. Truly show genuine concern. Remember, you reap what you sow, because if you sow love, you reap it back in return. And you never know when you'll be in their shoes or even worse shoes. So take the time and show some love and concern. And lastly, seek forgiveness. Now, to be full of grace, meaning blessing someone that with something that you don't deserve, you forgive. But to bring out the best in someone, You're going to seek forgiveness. And the reason you're seeking forgiveness, again, is because you want to let them know that you value them, that they are enough, that they are just as important as you are. So you seeking forgiveness, it takes the light off of you and places it on them. Humble yourself enough to apologize for something that you've done. Own up to it. Be responsible. Be the bigger person and go to them and seek forgiveness. Even when you feel like you've been wrong and what you've done may not necessarily warrant you going to them, but make sure that you do that. So to be seasoned with salt, you're not going to be selfish. You compliment people, encourage and uplift, show genuine love and concern. And then lastly, you'll seek forgiveness. So the last part of the scripture is you'll know how to answer everyone. So how do you answer everyone? There's three questions I want you to ask yourself in the midst of you interacting and having conversations with other people so that you can be salty. First question is, you need to ask, is it true? Is it true? It cannot be hearsay, something that you've heard, it's speculation or your personal opinion. It needs to be a fact. Is it true? Second question is it necessary? Do you have to say what you getting ready to say? Is it life or death? Is it going to make a difference? A positive difference, of course, that we want it to. And ask yourself, is it necessary at that time? Because sometimes things may be necessary, but it has to be at the right time. Timing is everything. And the third question is it kind? Is it kind? Remember, you want to be considerate, compassionate, and friendly to others. So if you answer no to any of those questions, don't say it. You should adjust and try something else. Because you have to satisfy those questions with a yes for each and every one of them. If any one of them comes up short, then you should not say it. Trust me, you'll thank me later if you hold your tongue and let the Lord fight your battle. So, what you say to people and how you talk to them reflects how you value them. Grace and salt aren't just about what you say to people, but what you say about them when they can't hear you. Because talking about people when they are not around isn't grace, that's gossip. I'll give you an example. Some time ago, a coworker and I were having a discussion about a person that came in to our front office. I work in the school system and I'm at the front office, and this individual that came in was not dressed according to what I thought. Here go my opinion. And after she left, we made some comments about it. She had on a bonnet, bedroom shoes, shorts that were revealing, and a top that was also showing her God-given talents, if you will. And so, of course, with my saved, sanctified self, I felt the need to make a comment about it, me and my coworker. And we have a student aide, and upon our discussion, she was listening. And afterwards, she said, you know what? Y'all are talking about people. You shouldn't be talking about people. And so I said, what do you mean? I'm not talking about anybody. I'm just stating facts. It's true. I'm just simply stating the truth. She said, yeah, but you're still talking about them. And so I was convicted later on, because at first I came to a defense and, you know, trying to plead my case, but I was convicted. And that's one thing about the Holy Spirit. You're trying to live right. He ain't going to let you live wrong. So I was convicted, and I came back the next day and I told my coworker, I said, hey, you know what? That was not appropriate. We were wrong. Just because the lady couldn't hear us doesn't necessarily mean that it was a good thing. Just because it may have been true doesn't mean that we had the right to say something about her. So I just wanted to say again, it's not always about what people hear you say to them, but it's what you say about them when they're not around. That's not grace, because God hears you. He sees all that you do. So we have to even be mindful of those private conversations. And God ain't pleased with gossip and busybodies. Remember, that's also part of Proverbs. So we have to be careful. And those things that we sow, you know, I just said that earlier, that they will come back to you. So our words need to be full of grace. And that always includes what you say to their face and behind their back. And we also need to be willing to extend grace to ourselves when we're feeling bad and not having a not so good day. So again, grace isn't just about what you say to people, but what you say about them when they're not listening. So, and I'm going to throw this in for free. We need to be sure to guard our hearts, because what's in our heart comes out of our mouth. And once it's out there, you can't take it back. Just like I couldn't take back to my student aide. She heard me. And even though I apologize, it still probably resonated with her that, you know, I and my coworker were having a conversation about somebody who was not able to defend themselves. So we have to be careful when we put these words out there. We can apologize for them, but we can't erase them. Amen. So just remember that. And then also make sure you surround yourself with the right people and be careful what you look at, what you listen to, because all of these things can penetrate your heart and cause you to either be full of grace seasoned with salt or full of venom sprinkled with a little dash of poison. Amen. Amen. So I want to leave you with this. And as I close, the proper use of grace and salt can help someone, but if used in the wrong way, can create a mess. And listen, God has called us to be messengers of Christ, not to be messy. I'll say that again. He's called us to be messengers for Christ. We are to spread good news and not be messy. And sometimes we get caught up in messy situations, which makes us messy if we're at the center of it. So we have to, again, be careful about that. Are we going to be full of grace, or are we going to be full of venom and poison? But the Holy Spirit is there to guide us. So it's important to study his word so that we can recognize when he's speaking to us through his word or through a situation. And then we can discern what and when it's appropriate to use and to respond. You can be effective in your calling, your ministry, or just everyday interactions when you use the right amount of salt. Too much salt is unhealthy, but just the right amount will keep you alive. And it will help you help somebody else too. So I pray that this has been a source of strength and encouragement, that it has truly empowered and equipped you to be salty. God bless you. God keep you is my prayer.
1: Praise the Lord. Praise the Lord, friends and family. I pray by now that you are salty. I pray that you will go out and let your light shine. And I pray that you will take the word of God that was presented to you on this morning and live by it, because yes, we are the salt of the earth. We thank you so much, Miss Montre Ashley, for stopping by Light 98.7. Montre, we thank you so much again, and we just love you, and we thank God for all that you're doing for the body of Christ. We pray blessings upon you, and again, we are so blessed that you stopped by this morning. 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

0: Friends and family, I pray that you are letting your light shine on this morning. It doesn't matter how big the light, this little light, just a little bit of light. Let it shine, let it shine, let it shine. Yes, friends and family, we are the light of the world. We are the salt of the earth. So we must let our light shine and we must be salty. As Ms. Montre said, friends and family, I pray that you are being blessed on this morning and I pray that you will continue to help me lift up the name of Jesus here this morning at Light 98.7, your inspirational gospel hour. Continue to listen and let's be blessed.
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Friends and family, we have come to the close of another inspirational gospel hour. I pray you were blessed on this morning. I pray as you go this week that you will remember that you are the salt of the earth and the light of the world. Friends and family, be blessed. Have a blessed week. Continue to shine. Continue to pass the salt. 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That is to never give up, but always look up and remember that Jesus is the answer. And if you have no place to worship this morning, you know the address by now. 592 Peaches Mill Road, Clarksville, Tennessee. House of Praise, where the pastor is, Kenneth Lavelle, and Pastor Lavelle invites you to all worship services at House of Praise. Until next time, be blessed. Until next time, remain salty. 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
1: NBC News Radio, I'm Scott Carr. Still no word on a peace deal between the U.S. and Iran. Iran's official news agency accused President Trump Saturday of stalling the talks by making what it called excessive demands. Trump met with his cabinet Friday in the Situation Room without making what he called a final determination on a possible deal that would set the stage for the next round of negotiations. The bodies of all 9 victims have now been recovered from the site of a chemical accident at a paper mill in Washington State. The 9 workers went missing after a large tank of dangerous chemicals imploded Tuesday at the Nippon Dynawave paper mill in Longview. Officials there said Saturday they'd recovered and identified the 9th and final missing worker. The governor of Utah, Spencer Cox, recently declared a state emergency due to record-breaking drought conditions caused, as we hear from Jim Forbes, by the lowest snowpack levels in nearly a century.
2: Colorado is considering following suit, with Governor Jared Polis activating the state's drought task force and implementing phase 2 of the drought response plan. The task force is expected to discuss the drought's impact on recreation and fisheries and may recommend phase 3, which involves declaring an emergency. The severe drought has led to major crop losses and water shortages. Despite recent rainstorms, the prolonged drought in Colorado persists, with reservoirs depleted and snowpack levels significantly below normal. I'm Jim Forbes.
1: A manhunt is underway in Virginia for a suspect considered extremely dangerous. The FBI and the ATF have joined state authorities in the search for Michael Puckett, who authorities say killed a Carroll County deputy Friday night during a welfare check at his home. Puckett fled the scene after the shooting and is still on the loose. The U.S. Marshals Service is offering a $10,000 reward for information leading to his arrest. Scott Carr, NBC News Radio.
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1: A judge in Florida says she'll review a deal between the Justice Department and the president to settle his lawsuit against the IRS. Trump filed the suit over an alleged mishandling of his tax records that ended in leaks to the media. On Friday, the judge ordered Trump's lawyers to respond to a motion filed by 35 retired federal judges alleging the settlement is a product of collusion and a fraud on the court. Following the settlement, Trump moved to dismiss the lawsuit in a bid to stop further judicial review of the agreement. We get more from Michael Kastner on the president's so-called anti-weaponization fund stemming from the lawsuit.
7: The $1.8 billion fund was announced by the Justice Department as part of the president's settlement with the IRS. It's meant to pay those who were allegedly victims of being targeted by the DOJ under former President Joe Biden. The judge's ruling prevents the DOJ from moving forward with any action with the fund as a lawsuit against it moves forward. A hearing has been set for June 12th for the judge to hear arguments if a longer pause should be issued. I'm Michael Kastner.
1: A United Airlines flight bound from Minneapolis had to divert to Wisconsin last night after a passenger tried to breach the cockpit. The flight out of Chicago with 179 passengers on board landed safely in Madison to address what the airline called a security concern involving an unruly passenger. Local authorities said the 75-year-old man was handcuffed and detained, and the flight continued to its destination. The ice is set for the Stanley Cup Finals following the Carolina Hurricanes 6-1 rout of the Montreal Canadiens Friday night. Carolina took the Eastern Conference title in 5 games. They'll take on the Vegas Golden Knights, who won the Western Conference title after sweeping the Colorado Avalanche. Game one of the Stanley Cup Finals is set for this Tuesday night. It's the Hurricanes hosting game one in Raleigh. Scott Carr, NBC News Radio.
8: Here's your WHOP Weather Center forecast. A blend of clouds and sun today, with daytime highs approaching 83. Winds out of the east at around 5 miles an hour. Slight chance of rain showers tonight. Lows level off around 64, mainly clear skies. Chance of thunderstorms tomorrow. High temperatures reach up to 83, mainly cloudy skies expected. That's the forecast. I'm meteorologist Megan Mulford for 98.7 Light FM. Currently, it's 67 degrees.
9: And it is a beautiful morning so far out there on Dink Embry's Buttermilk Road. It's 66 degrees over in Elkton, 66 degrees also in Katy's. I'm Hannah Hagman reporting at 7:05. And now for a sports update. In Ohio Valley League Baseball, the Hoptown Hoppers moved to 2-0 on the season with a 7-3 win over host Fulton Saturday night. Cade Wall went 2-for-4, and Ryan McCartan and Declan Riggs both drove in two runs for Hoptown. Carter Ross picked up the pitching win. Hoptown plays host to Henderson Sunday night at 6 p.m. Paducah took down Madisonville 7-6, and Full Count Rhythm won over Henderson 10-5. And today's schedule, it's Henderson at Hoptown. You can hear it. Airtime starts 5:45 p.m. on 95.3 The Farm and 953thefarm.com, and it's Full Count Rhythm at Madisonville and Fulton at Paducah. In Major League Baseball, the Chicago Cubs beat St. Louis 6-1. 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The halfway point of the NASCAR Cup Series is here. The drivers square off in the Cracker Barrel 400 from Nashville Super Speedway today. Daniel Suarez took home the checkered flag in an emotional victory at Charlotte Motor Speedway last weekend. He sits 10th in the standings, while Tyler Reddick leads the pack with 5 wins through 13 races. Denny Hamlin, Ryan Blaney, Ty Gibbs, and Chase Elliott round out the top 5. Now here's Trey Bender with a Sports Minute.
10: The Spurs are off to their first NBA Finals since 2014 after winning Game 7 of the West Finals over the Thunder, 111-103. Wemby, 22 points and 7 boards, offsetting 35 from Shai Gilgeous-Alexander. Spurs host the Knicks Game 1 of the NBA Finals Wednesday. Baseball news, White Sox star Munetaka Murakami will miss 4 to 6 weeks with a hamstring strain. White Sox beat the Tigers 7-1. Sox hit 3 home runs. Pirates outslugged the Twins 10-9. Nationals over the Padres 9-4. The Nats a 6-run 7th inning. The Orioles topped the Jays 6-5. Baltimore a 5-run 9th. Mets 6 and the Marlins 1. Christian Scott picks up his first major.

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6: And good morning. This is WHOP News, and I'm Hannah Hagman reporting at 7:10. A man was rushed to the hospital early Sunday morning after sustaining a gunshot wound on North Elm Street in Hopkinsville. It happened around 1 a.m. in the 800 block of North Elm and Hopkinsville Fire, and EMS Captain Peyton Rogers tells WHOP News that EMS crews arrived on scene to find an adult male in his 30s who had sustained a gunshot wound to the groin area. Crews were able to stabilize him at the scene, and he was then flown to Skyline Medical Center in Nashville for treatment. His injuries are believed to be serious in nature. The Hopkinsville Police Department is investigating the shooting. Three people were hurt in a two-vehicle crash that happened on Pembroke Road Saturday afternoon. Hopkinsville Fire and EMS reports that the wreck happened at approximately 2:30 p.m. in the 4600 block of Pembroke Road with multiple patients involved. Two patients were transported by ambulance to Vanderbilt Clarksville in critical condition. A third patient was transported to Jenny Stewart Medical Center for treatment of injuries that are believed to be non-life-threatening. The Christian County Sheriff's Department is investigating and will release more information as it becomes available. Western Kentucky will have another burst of rain and thunderstorms to close out the weekend before things look to dry out in the work week. The National Weather Service in Paducah says a few storms will be possible over western Kentucky, and some of those storms could be strong with some damaging winds and hail possible. Another round of storms will be possible Monday morning and Monday afternoon. The area is under a marginal risk for severe weather, so stay tuned to the National Weather Service in Paducah and the WHOP family of stations for any watches or warnings that may develop. Our recent rain has helped lightening those intense drought conditions, though we still remain dry. Matt Reese has more information.
7: Drought conditions improving across the state of Kentucky. Latest update from the U.S. Drought Monitor shows more than 80% of the state under abnormally dry, moderate, severe, and extreme drought conditions. That's about a 10% decrease in areas of the state seeing drought conditions over the past week. The worst conditions continue to be in the southern parts of the state. Northern parts not seeing any drought conditions.
6: The Rotary Club of Hopkinsville got a visit from Murray State University President Dr. Ron Patterson recently, who gave them an update on all things Murray State. Dr. Patterson says he and his administration are intent to grow their relationship with Hopkinsville and Christian County, and one of those ways is beginning a Hopkinsville Regional

0: campus exclusive scholarship.
1: We established the Hopkinsville Scholarship Development Fund. All of those dollars, and the goal is to raise $10,000. Those funds will go directly to support students here at the regional campus. To date, we've raised $3,500, okay? And so, again, as you think about opportunities for time, talent, and treasure, we would love for you to give back to your community through this fund as well to help support those students.
0: He says as support for that scholarship grows, they hope to expand that to other regional campuses.
1: So we want to continue to make sure that educational opportunities are accessible and affordable. And so we want to reduce that gap of funding that's going to be needed for our students in our communities. And we're actually starting this model here, and we're hoping that we can replicate it in Madisonville and in Henderson as well.
0: You can apply for that scholarship through the Murray State website, which is also the best way to donate to the cause. You can hear more on this topic and other areas of import to Hopkinsville and MSU this morning on Don't Be Afraid to Say It at right about 9 a.m. right here on 98.7 Light FM. It is Dam Safety Awareness Day, and the Tennessee Valley Authority is highlighting safety and education as we head into the summer months. TVA spokesperson Adam May has more information on that.
2: This is a TVA Minute. May 31st of each year is Dam Safety Awareness Day, and while the Tennessee Valley Authority wants everyone to get out on the lake and have fun this summer, it's extremely important to be safe, especially around dams. TVA spokesperson Scott Fiedler.
3: Your safety is critical. When you're near a dam, always stay alert, because those currents can change fast, and sirens will sound before water is released. If you hear those horns, move away from the area immediately. And remember, before you hit the water, make sure your boat is in good working order, and when you're out there, wear a life jacket and never, ever boat under the influence.
2: All TVA dams have signs that direct visitors to stay clear of hazardous areas and warn of rapidly rising water and sudden spillway and turbine water surges. Take them seriously. Obey all warnings to stay safe this summer. That's a TVA Minute. I'm Adam May.
0: Kentucky lawmakers will return to Frankfort next week for the start of the 2026 interim period, a time where legislators host committee meetings, research issues facing the state, and begin to outline proposals for the next legislative session. Meetings are scheduled to begin June 1st and continue through mid-December. An interim joint committee is composed of all members of a Senate Standing Committee and all members of a House Standing Committee. Interim joint committees meet between sessions as a subcommittee of the Legislative Research Commission. Statutory and special committees may also meet during this period. Unless otherwise indicated on the calendar, most interim joint statutory and special committee meetings are scheduled to take place in the Capitol Annex building in Frankfort. Live streams of the committee meetings will be provided by Kentucky Educational Television and the Legislative Research Commission. You can share feedback on issues with lawmakers by calling the General Assembly's message line at 1-800-372-7181. Kentuckians with hearing loss can use the Kentucky Relay by dialing 711. To directly reach a lawmaker's office, you can call 502-564-8100, where an operator will transfer the call to the office of the lawmaker you want to reach. We'll be back with more news after this.
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0: News continues on WHOP. Funeral services for 97-year-old Herbert Almy of Hopkinsville will be at 10 a.m. on Monday at Maddox Fuqua Hinton Funeral Home, with burial to follow in Kentucky Veterans Cemetery West with full military honors. Visitation will be at the funeral home this evening from 4 until 6 p.m. Funeral mass for 18-year-old Talon Ray Sewell of Trenton will be on Monday at 10 a.m. at St. Peter and Paul Catholic Church. Visitation will be today from 4 until 7 p.m. at Huggert, Beard, and Giles Funeral Home, with rosary to be said at 7 p.m. Funeral services for 19-year-old Jordan Donald Lee Jones of Hopkinsville will be at noon on Tuesday at Maddox Fuqua Hinton Funeral Home, with burial to follow in Riverside Cemetery. Visitation will be at the funeral home that morning from 10 a.m. until the time of service. Graveside services for 93-year-old Betty Russell of Hopkinsville will be at 10 a.m. on Wednesday at Kentucky Veterans Cemetery West. Lamb Funeral Home is assisting with those arrangements. And funeral services for 48-year-old Bradley Nathan Wade Ely of Hopkinsville will be at 1 p.m. on Friday at Maddox Fuqua Hinton Funeral Home, with burial to follow in Bell's Chapel Cemetery. Visitation will be at the funeral home that morning from 11 a.m. until the time of service. You can find our obituary information on our website, light987whop.com, brought to you by Weston Witherspoon Florist, 2500 South Virginia Street in Hopkinsville, and let them help you with all your floral and gift needs. And that's been your news, your obituaries, and your sports. My name is Hannah Hagman, reporting at 7:20.
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1: And good morning to you, Hannah, and welcome to the Front Porch, each and every one of you. Well, it's a little cloudy outside, but it's going to be a beautiful day. We're going to get started with Mr. Guy Penrod this morning.

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Some of the fondest memories of my childhood were woven around supper time, when Mom would come to the back steps of the old home place and she'd say, "George, come on in to supper time." Oh my, but I'd love to hear that one more time. But you know, for me, time has woven the realization of a truth. And that's when the Lord comes to the portal of glory and says to come on in for supper time. And we'll be gathered around the table with the Lord himself at the greatest supper time of them all. Visions

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And I know that. But I also know this. Should the Master return tonight, I'm packed and ready to go. 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

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His face was all browned and wrinkled by the wind, and he is talking to the Lord just like he'd be talking to a friend. He said, "Well, sir," in a voice calm and quiet, "them corn tossels needs a sacking, but I got no string to tie it. 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And you take the grass in that pasture, Lord, why it ought to have been knee high. 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Oh, but listen to me a-talking. Why, you'd think that I wasn't grateful. And if you didn't know me so well, Lord, you'd think I was downright hateful. You'd think that I wasn't thankful for the new calf that you sent, or the money that came in the mail to pay up the rent. Why, Ma's coal's better and Johnny's home from the Navy, and that Sunday dinner with chicken, dumplings, and gravy. And the new preacher that you sent us, Lord, he sure is a fine young man. Why, he's been converting them sinners just to beat the band. Well, I guess I'll be a-mosin' along, Lord, and not take up no more of your time. I guess a heap of folks hereabouts is waiting to ring your line. Evening to you, Lord, and watch over us tonight. Don't go worrying about us none, 'cause everything's gonna be all right."

0: 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Deciding who controls the music. 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Why are simple things sometimes so complicated? 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

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Got a friend of mine that's going to have a birthday this coming week. And she's turning 78 years old this week. Miss Wilma Cruz, this is your song.

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3: Well, as always, be sure and get out to Raymond Nelson Insurance and thank them for sponsoring us here on the front porch each and every Sunday morning. Virginia Street Baptist Church, in conjunction with Montgomery Elizabeth Baptist Church and Gracie Baptist Church, will hold Vacation Bible School from 5 to 8 p.m. Monday, June the 8th, through Wednesday, June the 10th. Reverend Dr. Mo is our host pastor. Sister Ruth Lynch is Vacation Bible School director. Cave Springs Baptist Church, Cerulean, Kentucky, will have their 144th church anniversary and homecoming first Sunday, June the 7th at 2 p.m. Afternoon guest pastor will be Marvin Barnes and the Bloomfield Baptist Church from Katy's, Kentucky. Dinner will be served upon the guest arrival. Everyone is welcome to attend. Host pastor is the Reverend William Catlett. Happy birthday today to Carly Daniels. Happy 5th anniversary today to Michael and Felicia Patterson. Happy birthday on Monday to Cindy Hancock and our buddy up in Madisonville, Mr. John Nicely. Happy birthday on Tuesday to Kathy Folsom and also Carolyn Combs. Happy birthday on Wednesday to Becky Armstrong, Elizabeth McCoy. Happy birthday on Thursday to Paula Knight and Miss Wilma Cruz. Happy birthday on Friday to Scott Hancock. Happy birthday on Saturday to Jonathan Zordell and Patricia Lewis. Happy 64th anniversary on Monday to Spurgeman and Ann Bozeman. Happy 42nd anniversary on Tuesday to Enoys and Betty Shelton. Happy birthday today to Paul Gibbs, and that's from Deanie.

0: come to that time again that I'm going to have to leave you. For Raymond Nelson Insurance, I am Tim Bass. This is WHOP-FM, Hopkinsville, Kentucky. At the tone, it's 8 o'clock. 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
1: NBC News Radio, I'm Scott Carr. A bus driver accused of killing five people on a Virginia highway is being charged with manslaughter. State police in Virginia say 48-year-old Jing Dong of New York City was charged Saturday for the crash along I-95 near Fredericksburg that killed five people, including a family of four who were on their way to a wedding. The crash happened early Friday when a bus headed south on I-95 didn't slow down for traffic, backed up in a work zone, and slammed into several vehicles. The governor of New Jersey, Mikey Sherrill, is blaming out-of-state agitators for the protest violence outside an immigration detention center in Newark. Pro-ICE protesters gathered outside the facility Saturday. Lisa Salvati has more.
2: Officials say the dueling protests outside Delaney Hall in Newark were peaceful Saturday afternoon. At a news conference, Governor Sherrill reiterated her calls to keep the temperature down following the arrest of several anti-ICE demonstrators Friday night. Sherrill doubled down on her decision to deploy the state police.
3: It was absolutely necessary to avoid escalation from ICE.
2: In statements, DHS and ICE thanked troopers for how they handled the situation.
1: A sonic boom heard across southern New England Saturday is being blamed on a meteor. NASA confirms a fireball passed over Massachusetts Saturday at about 70,000 miles an hour, releasing energy they say equivalent to roughly 300 tons of TNT when it broke apart. Emergency officials received reports of tremors and an audible boom, but they say there was no emergency fire requests. A United Airlines flight bound from Minneapolis had to be diverted to Wisconsin last night after a passenger tried to breach the cockpit. The flight out of Chicago carrying 179 passengers landed safely in Madison to address what the airline called a security concern involving an unruly passenger. Local authorities say the 75-year-old man was handcuffed and detained, and the flight continued on to its destination. Scott Carr, NBC News Radio.
4: America, look around. Everywhere you go, prices are still high. Rates have been whipsawing markets, and the debt and spending don't exactly scream stability. If your retirement is mostly stocks and bonds, you may be taking a risk, more risk than you think. And when you're near retirement, a sharp drawdown at the wrong time can do real damage. Experts say diversifying with intention is the number one secret account that all American smart money uses to hedge against instability. Its precious metals, silver, and gold is having a spectacular bull run. Would it not make sense to get in before the rocket takes off? 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
1: Police in Alabama are looking for four inmates who escaped from a prison in Perry County Saturday. Law enforcement agencies in central Alabama were notified four men had escaped from the Perry County Correctional Center near Uniontown. Police say the men were being held on various offenses, including murder and robbery. Area residents are being urged not to approach or try to apprehend the inmates, but instead to call 911 if they have any information. The Denver Broncos have completed a formal agreement with the state of Colorado to buy land in Denver for their new stadium.
5: The closing on the purchase of Burnham Yard is expected in the fall. The 58-acre decommissioned rail yard will feature the new NFL stadium with a retractable roof, as well as spaces for shops, restaurants, entertainment venues, housing, and offices. The team is optimistic about keeping the project on track for completion in 2031, pending agreements with Denver Water and other public-private transactions. I'm Sam Speck.
1: Marilyn Monroe would have turned 100 years old on Monday. And as Jason Nathanson reports, at least 500 folks dressed up like her are remembering the Hollywood icon in search of some fame for themselves.
6: Ooh, do you feel the breeze from the subway?
7: And to celebrate, today in Palm Springs, where there's a 26-foot-tall statue of the blonde bombshell, a mass of Marilyns assembling under the statue in downtown Park. They're trying to break the world record for the largest gathering of Marilyn Monroe lookalikes. Organizers say they want more than 500 people to fill the streets with a sea of white dresses and blonde curls. I'm Jason Athenson.
1: A new clinical study is saying a specially formulated tomato soy juice can help calm inflammation related to the pancreas and linked to obesity. Healthy adults with obesity who drank the juice daily for 4 weeks saw a drop in several key inflammatory proteins in their blood. The study from Ohio State University scored funding from the National Institute of Diabetes and Digestive and Kidney Disease for a pilot clinical trial in people with pancreatitis. Scott Carr, NBC News Radio.
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9: And good morning. This is WHOP News. It is currently 67 degrees in Hopkinsville. It's 70 in Elkton, 69 degrees over in Katy's. I'm Hannah Hagman reporting at 8:05. A man was rushed to the hospital early Sunday morning after sustaining a gunshot wound on North Elm Street in Hopkinsville. It happened at around 1 a.m. in the 800 block of North Elm, and Hopkinsville Fire and EMS Captain Peyton Rogers tells WHOP News that EMS crews arrived on scene to find an adult male in his 30s who had sustained a gunshot wound to the groin area. Crews were able to stabilize him at the scene, and he was then flown to Skyline Medical Center in Nashville for further treatment. His injuries were believed to be serious in nature. The Hopkinsville Police Department is investigating. Three people were hurt in a two-vehicle crash that happened on Pembroke Road Saturday afternoon. Hopkinsville Fire and EMS reports that the wreck happened at approximately 2:30 p.m. in the 4600 block of Pembroke Road with multiple patients involved. Two patients were transported by ambulance to Vanderbilt Clarksville in critical condition. A third patient was transported to Jenny Stewart Medical Center for treatment of injuries that are believed to be non-life-threatening. The Christian County Sheriff's Department is investigating and will release more information as it becomes available. Western Kentucky will have another burst of rain and thunderstorms to close out the weekend before things look to dry out in the work week. The National Weather Service in Paducah says a few storms will be possible over western Kentucky, and some of those storms could be strong, with damaging winds and hail possible. Another round of storms will be possible Monday afternoon and Monday morning. The area is under a marginal risk for severe weather, so stay tuned to the National Weather Service in Paducah and the WHOP family of stations for any watches or warnings that may develop. Our recent rain has helped with lightening those intense drought conditions, though we still remain dry. Matt Reese has more information.
10: Drought conditions improving across the state of Kentucky. Latest update from the U.S. Drought Monitor shows more than 80% of the state under abnormally dry, moderate, severe, and extreme drought conditions. That's about a 10% decrease in areas of the state seeing drought conditions over the past week. The worst conditions continue to be in the southern parts of the state. Northern parts not seeing any drought conditions.
9: It is Dam Safety Awareness Day, and the Tennessee Valley Authority is highlighting safety and education as we head into the summer months. TVA spokesperson Adam May has more information on that.
11: This is a TVA Minute. May 31st of each year is Dam Safety Awareness Day, and while the Tennessee Valley Authority wants everyone to get out on the lake and have fun this summer, it's extremely important to be safe, especially around dams. TVA spokesperson Scott Fiedler.
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2: News continues on WHOP. Funeral services for 97-year-old Herbert Almy of Hopkinsville will be at 10 a.m. on Monday at Maddox Fuqua Hinton Funeral Home, with burial to follow in Kentucky Veterans Cemetery West with full military honors. Visitation will be at the funeral home this evening from 4 until 6 p.m. Funeral mass for 18-year-old Talon Ray Sewell of Trenton will be on Monday at 10 a.m. at Saints Peter and Paul Catholic Church. Visitation will be today from 4 until 7 p.m. at Huggert, Beard, and Giles Funeral Home, with a rosary to be said at 7 p.m. Funeral services for 19-year-old Jordan Donald Lee Jones of Hopkinsville will be at noon on Tuesday at Maddox Fuqua Hinton Funeral Home, with burial to follow in Riverside Cemetery. Visitation will be at the funeral home that morning from 10 a.m. until the service hour. Graveside services for 93-year-old Betty Russell of Hopkinsville will be at 10 a.m. on Wednesday at Kentucky Veterans Cemetery West. Lamb Funeral Home is assisting with the arrangements. And funeral services for 48-year-old Bradley Nathan Wade Ely of Hopkinsville will be at 1 p.m. on Friday at Maddox Fuqua Hinton Funeral Home, with burial to follow in Bell's Chapel Cemetery. Visitation will be at the funeral home that morning from 11 a.m. until the time of service. You can find our obituary information on our website, light987whop.com, brought to you by West and Witherspoon Florists, 2500 South Virginia Street in Hopkinsville, and let them help you with all your floral and gift needs. And that's been your news and your obituaries. It's 8:11. 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
2: 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This is WHOP Sports, and I'm Hannah Hagman reporting. In Ohio Valley League Baseball, the Hoptown Hoppers move to 2-0 on the season with a 7-3 win over host Fulton Saturday night. Cade Wall went 2-for-4, and Ryan McCartan and Declan Riggs both drove in two runs for Hoptown. Carter Ross picked up the pitching win. 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And then in Major League Baseball, the Chicago Cubs took down St. Louis 6-1. 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

0: Trey Bender with a Sports Minute.
1: The Spurs are off to their first NBA Finals since 2014 after winning Game 7 of the West Finals over the Thunder, 111-103. Wemby, 22 points and 7 boards, offsetting 35 from Shai Gilgeous-Alexander. Spurs host the Knicks Game 1 of the NBA Finals Wednesday. Baseball news, White Sox star Munetaka Murakami will miss 4 to 6 weeks with a hamstring strain. White Sox beat the Tigers 7-1. Sox hit 3 home runs. Pirates outslugged the Twins 10-9. Nationals over the Padres 9-4. The Nats a 6-run 7th inning. The Orioles topped the Jays 6-5. Baltimore a 5-run 9th. Mets 6 and the Marlins 1. Christian Scott picks up his first major league win. Red Sox topped the Guardians 9-1. Sonny Gray win number 6. Angels ripped the Rays 14-3. The Halos with 4 home runs. Rangers over the Royals 7-6. Ezekiel Duran, the game-winning RBI. Astros 9, Brewers 2. Christian Walker, a big 3-run homer for Houston. That's sports. I'm Trey Bender.
0: And that's been your sports, your news, and your obituaries. My name is Hannah Hagman, reporting at 8:15.
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1: Thank you, Hannah, and good morning, to each and every one of you that are out there this morning listening. It's a beautiful day. I know we've got a chance for rain or storms today. But we're going to make the best out of what we got right now. And the sun is shining, and it's a good day. And I want to say thanks to Tim and Karen Bass for covering for me and Paige last week. And the reason we weren't here is my grandson Levi and my son Chris and I went to Florida. And we were at Daytona. But anyway, we got back Monday, and like I say, I thank Tim and Karen Bass for covering for us last week, and thank you. Paige Rambo is not here to answer the phone today. Paige is taking a little vacation herself. Now, Paige hadn't been here when I went out west or to Florida, either one, because there wasn't no need, and Tim and Karen had it covered, but Paige, it's Paige's time to take vacation right now, so she's gone today, so won't be nobody answering the phone. Here we are, the last Sunday, the last day in the month of May. 5 months are gone when midnight comes today, and we'll be starting in June. But let me share this with you. Jamie Johnson is in a free concert in Paris, Tennessee, next Saturday night, June the 6th. It begins around 4 p.m. They're having a celebration down in Paris, Tennessee. They're having singing groups and things going on. But Jamie Johnson will start singing about 9:15. It's an outside event, and if you plan on coming, bring lawn chairs. But I went to see my wife, Lynn, in Poplar Bluff, Missouri, Thursday, and coming back, I had it on a radio station, and I heard that advertised 3 or 4 times. But they have a big celebration in Paris, Tennessee, and next Saturday night, June the 6th, starts around 4 p.m. Jamie Johnson will be singing around 9:15. Outside event, bring lawn chairs. I'm sure they'll have food vehicles there and things along that line, but they're going to have a big time there, and I enjoy Jamie Johnson. In fact, we're going to play one of Jamie Johnson's songs today. But right now, and I know while I was gone this last weekend, y'all had quite a bit of rain, and I did some mowing yesterday to get it under control before it rains more, but it moved us at least out of the drought. We're still dry, but it moved us out of the severe drought to just dry. But I don't know if it rained this much or not, but we're going to play the Dove Brothers' Didn't It Rain?

All right, that was the Dove Brothers, Didn't It Rain. Of course, last weekend I was gone, and it was Memorial Day weekend, and Tim Bass did a good job on my show, but I'd like to play a couple of patriotic songs today, and I'm going to start out with Lee Greenwood, God Bless the USA.

Love that song, and may the Lord bless the USA. And I think he has. We live in the most wonderful nation there is on earth. It's got its problems, but we live in a wonderful land. Of course, Memorial Day was last weekend, and my dad and his three brothers, all four, was in World War II, and they all came home. But not everybody can say that. And that's what Memorial Day is all about, those who gave the ultimate sacrifice. Everyone who was in a war sacrificed. I grant you that. But I think this song says it all. It's by the Statler Brothers, and talking about a lady who lost a son, and she makes a statement. It's more than a name on a wall. Statler Brothers.

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8: Do go by and see our sponsors. They're wonderful people. They pay the bills here where we can play the music, and you can call in your requests completely and totally free. Again, Paige Rambo is not here today. She's gone on a little trip, and so nobody's answering the phone. But I'll share all the announcements that Tim and Karen Bass had on their program, and I've got a few as far as myself that I'm going to be sharing as well. Want to say happy wedding anniversary to Roger and Rhonda Thompson. And they're having a wedding anniversary today on May 31st, and they live in the Cadiz area. Want to do the program in memory of Pauline Settle Morrison. She would have had a birthday on June the 2nd. She lived to be in her 90s. She was a sweet, sweet lady. I knew her for years. And I do play this program today in memory of her. Like I said, she would have had a birthday on the 2nd of June. Happy birthday to Corey Over, as well as Kayla James. Both of them having a birthday on June the 3rd. Happy birthday to Sandy Johns on June the 4th. Want to do the program in memory of Janice Sikora, who would have had a birthday on the 4th of June. Want to play the program in memory of Phil Keel, which Phil Keel helped Tim Bass for a while and me as well on the radio program. Phil's been gone now for a couple of years or better, but he would have had a birthday June the 5th. Also want to do the program in memory of George Neighbors, Jess Cowan, who was a insurance agent, and also my mother, Gertrude Combs. All three of them would have had a birthday on June the 6th. Jess Cowan and my mother, Gertrude Combs, were born on the same day, same month, same year, and just passed away slightly before she did. My mother would be 95 next Saturday, and I tell you, I love her. I miss her so badly. I tell you, she was a great lady, and main reason I have been what I've been all my life is because of my raising up, and she drugged me to church every time she went. But it caught on. But like I said, do it in memory of George Neighbors, Jess Cowan, and Gertrude Combs. All would have had a birthday on June the 6th. I do want to share these two church announcements. Virginia Street Baptist Church, in conjunction with Montgomery Elizabeth Baptist Church and Gracie Baptist Church will hold Vacation Bible School from 5 p.m. to 8 p.m. on Monday, June the 8th. That's a week from tomorrow. And it will go through Wednesday, June the 10th. Reverend Dr. M.O. Fort, host pastor, and Sis Ruth Lynch, Vacation Bible School director. And then got another announcement. Cave Spring Baptist Church, Cerulean in Kentucky, will have its 144th church anniversary homecoming first Sunday, June the 7th at 2 p.m. Afternoon guests, Pastor Marvin Barnes and Bloomfield Baptist Church, Katy's, Kentucky. Dinner will be served upon the guest arrival, and everyone is invited to attend. Reverend William Catlett, pastor. All right. Well, we got that taken care of. We're going to play a couple more songs, and then I'll give you some of Tim Bass's announcements, as well as the Lakeland Jamboree announcement. But right now, we're going to do one by Jamie Johnson, and I told you about him. He's going to be in Paris, Tennessee next Saturday night, June the 6th. They start things off down there at about 4 o'clock. Jamie Johnson going to be singing at 9:15, and it will be an outdoor event. Bring your lawn chairs. But here's a favorite of mine and so many other people, Jamie Johnson, Lead Me Home.

All right, that's Jamie Johnson, and like I said, he's going to be in a free concert in Paris, Tennessee. Paris, Tennessee is about 90 miles from here, but they're having a downtown celebration, and he's going to be there about 9:15 next Saturday night. Had a call from Velma Crawford. She asked us to pray for her and Jack Crawford. Please pray for them. It is a need there. And she said not to share the details, but just ask people to pray for them. And want to do that. That's the least we can do. Now, want to play a song by the Oak Ridge Boys, I Know What Lies Ahead.

All right. Well, I'm going to go over the birthday requests and different things that Tim Bass had on their program. And my voice is not near as sweet as Paige Rambo's, but we're going to give it a go anyway. Happy birthday today to Carly Daniels. Happy 5th anniversary today to Michael and Felicia Patterson. Happy birthday Monday, June 1st, to Cindy Hancock and John Nicely. John Nicely lives in Madisonville. Have a good one, John. Happy birthday Tuesday, the 2nd of June, to Kathy Folsom and Carolyn Combs. Happy birthday Wednesday, June the 3rd, to Becky Armstrong and Elizabeth McCoy and Coletta Elder. Happy birthday Thursday, June the 4th, to Paula Knight and Wilma Cruz. Happy birthday Friday, June the 5th, to Scott Hancock. Happy birthday Saturday, June the 6th, to Jonathan Zordell and Patricia Lewis. Happy 64th anniversary, Monday, June the 1st, to Spurgeon and Ann Bozeman. And that's really an accomplishment, 64 years. Happy 42nd wedding anniversary, Tuesday, June the 2nd, to Inois and Betty Shelton. And happy birthday today to Paul Gibbs from Deany. And, of course, I want to share with you announced from Lakeland Jamboree, and he's definitely got some announcements on here from Lakeland Jamboree. From Lakeland Jamboree, this Friday night, June the 5th, we welcome the new group, Emma Culp, and new song, and friends for great gospel music. And on Saturday night, we finally have Eddie Pennington and friends for a night of Hall of Fame musicians. Most are in the Thumb Pickers Hall of Fame. So if you want to see the local legends of music, do not miss this show. Like I say, it's only $5 a ticket to get in Lakeland Jamboree. It's good family entertainment, gospel on Friday night, country on Saturday night, and they've got hot dogs, they got popcorn, they got drinks. Hey, you will enjoy it. Also, 5th Sunday night singing tonight, and of course, May 31st, it is the 5th Sunday night, at Delmont Baptist Church will feature Grand Ole Opry regulars, the Tennessee River Boys at 6 p.m., then a potluck meal at 7. Y'all come. Thanks for the invite, Ray. Just might do it myself. God bless you. But a lot going on, so sharing the good news. That's what we're doing. Well, I got a song that everybody seems to like around here. This is Josh Turner, Long Black Train.

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4: If you do go in our sponsors' businesses, make them know that you're excited and happy that they sponsor us where we can play gospel music on Sunday morning, and because they are the ones paying for it. And they are good people. You can trust them. Go in and see them at any time. We're going to play one by Aaron Wilburn, and I started off the show with Didn't It Rain, and it's possible we'll get some rain even today and maybe a little tomorrow, but we need it. We're still dry. Aaron Wilburn, It's Beginning to Rain, and thank God it is, and hopefully spiritually as well. It's beginning to rain.
5: When our daughter Emily was about 2 years old, we were out in the backyard, and suddenly the first spring rain that she had ever experienced started falling. And I watched to see what her response would be. And she lifted her face up, and the rain fell onto her face and started running down her face, and it soaked her hair. And I watched as she lifted her hands with the palm of her hands up. And I realized that her first childish response to a rain falling was to lift her hand and to do a dance. And I realized at that moment, that's what the child of God should feel like. When we feel the presence of God, we should want to lift our hands. We should want to express our joy and to say thank you for life and thank you for the refreshing in our lives. And that's the reason the line is written and the leaves of the trees turn their silver cups to the sky, because even the silver maple turns its leaves to form that little silver cup where the water falls and fills it. And so may all of our lives be filled with the water of the Spirit of God.

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0: Well, we've run out of time, but we've enjoyed playing the songs today. I hope you've enjoyed listening to them, and I hope they have given you hope. I hope they have inspired you and excited you for the Lord's sake. Go to a place of worship today and worship Christ the Lord. He's worthy of our praise. And thank you for listening to our program today. 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
1: And good morning, and welcome to Don't Be Afraid to Say It, your weekly public affairs program that you can hear each Sunday morning right about 9 a.m. right here on 98.7 Light FM. Recently, the Hopkinsville Rotary Club got a visit from Dr. Ron Patterson, and he is the current president of Murray State University. He's been making an effort to come over to Hopkinsville a little more recently, so we've gotten to see him a couple times in recent memory. But this time he was talking all about their connections to Hopkinsville, their scholarships, updates they're making on campus, and so much more. So let's go ahead and hop on over. We're going to play the as much of his comments as we can this morning. So let's go ahead and hop on over to the Rotary Club of Hopkinsville.
2: President Landon, fellow Rotarians and guests, it is my pleasure to be here, and very grateful to have this opportunity to fellowship with you as you break bread today. Thank you for the invitation. I always look forward to visiting with my fellow Rotarians as well. As you know, as educators and community leaders, we do share in the same passion as it relates to higher education and Rotarian clubs. That in that we want a better future for our students and our communities. And so it's no different than at Murray State University. So when preparing my remarks today, I overheard my table talking about it's more difficult to prepare the speech or think about the idea than to give the speech. But I was thinking about our and reflecting on the four-way test, right? It is a standard that I think fits just as well in the university setting and governance as it does in local business and industry. And at Murray State University, we place the highest priority on student outcomes and teaching excellence. We aren't just teaching students how to make a living. We are teaching them how to make a life where they can live, play, study, and raise a family. And in that, I see a direct parallel to the Rotary motto of service above self. I've been watching the incredible work that this club has been doing, especially with the most recent annual radio auction fundraising of over $600,000. Can we give you all another applause for that great? That kind of dedication and commitment is exactly what we need as a region, but more importantly, to build a stronger community here in Hopkinsville, Kentucky. So I applaud you, and I thank you for all of your efforts. At Murray State University, we are a student-centered institution and university. We work hard to ensure that our students graduate prepared for business and industry. This year, we've taken several steps in this community alone to strengthen that partnership. And I want to share just a few with you. One is the Racer Academy that we launched last fall, or maybe it was early this spring, with Christian County High School. And I can tell you right now that we are off to a great start. We launched four courses to enroll students in this spring, and they are enrolling those students as we speak. We're also off to a great start for the fall, for fall 26, in terms of fall enrollment in the Racer Academy here in Hopkinsville at the Murray State University campus. The Rotary Impact Program, again, are Rotary funds that go, again, and support Hopkinsville Community College students that go there. But we feel at Murray State University that it's ideal and perfect scenario for those students to transition and transfer from Hopkinsville Community College to Murray State University. Again, with guaranteed transfer scholarships for those with a 3.0 GPA or higher, the Murray State Promise for full-time Pell Grant recipients, Phi Theta Kappa scholarship, and other competitive scholarship opportunities are available to those students. along with stacking the FAFSA money and Keys money as well. And then the third one I want to mention is the Hopkinsville Scholarship Development Fund. On your table, you'll see a brochure that's called the Racer Spirit Listening and Learning Tour. I launched that along with Shannon and many others last fall for my first 120 days. You'll see several tenets throughout and pillars and presidential priorities throughout that document. But what's most important is that this is my eighth trip to Hopkinsville. I've been here 11 months, okay? And so that tells you that I, one, enjoy coming to your community. Two, I am strongly passionate about finding ways to partner. And so I hope today that as you think about opportunities and ideas that would resonate well with our university, please let me know. Because I came and spoke at the graduation last week, had a wonderful idea that was shared with me from my colleague here at the station as well. And so very grateful for those opportunities to partnership. But due to that Racer Spirit Listening and Learning Tour, we were able to go back to Murray State University and really wrap our brains around what did we hear from the constituents in Hopkinsville, Kentucky. Number one, we heard we needed more traffic in our regional campus. Footprint. We needed more foot traffic in and out of that building, and we're working on that. The Racer Academy will be kind of the foundation and the framework of building trust, but also opportunity for education and further pursuing their careers there as well. Not every student in Hopkinsville has to come to Murray, Kentucky. Okay? You've heard me say it. I'll continue to say it. We can educate individuals in this community at our regional campus, and we will do so. But what we heard was we needed to establish a scholarship fund. And so we established the Hopkinsville Scholarship Development Fund. All of those dollars, and the goal is to raise $10,000. Those funds will go directly to support students here at the regional campus. To date, we've raised $3,500, okay? And so, again, as you think about opportunities for time, talent, and treasure, we would love for you to give back to your community through this fund as well to help support those students. Murray State University and this Rotary Club are two pillars of the same community. We really are. We're only separated by 56 miles, okay? By working together, we can provide our students with an experience they need and our community with the talent it deserves. So in other words, we're deeply engaged in your issues here with economic development, global competitiveness, and access to education in Hopkinsville. As your president, I pledge to continue to support this community, to be engaged with this community, and also listen. And again, I can't stress that enough. So go Racers. That concludes my brief remarks. I do want to spend some time to answer your questions. I know that there are a lot of questions that are you want to ask, and so I do want to yield the floor to you all at this time. Yes, sir. We will figure it out. So right now we do offer courses that are listed on the table there, and it's on that flyer. Yes, the one you just touched. Those are the academic programs that we offer currently. If we don't offer the one that you're seeking, let Shannon know, and we'll work with our campus to figure out a way to provide that, whether that's online or having someone come here and teach it as well. Okay? Other questions? Yes, sir. We will. That was the foundation and framework for the Racer Academy, launching it at the regional campus. It's right across the street. We also had conversations with our partner, Dr. Young, at Hopkinsville Community College. She allowed me.

0: Indian Technical College, four-year regional public comprehensive institution. It's amazing. And so I think that's just really the start of what we can do for this community. Yes. I sure can. Thank you for asking that question. And so we had the groundbreaking ceremony April 22nd, which is phenomenal for our university and our region and our communities. The next step, it's a very critical and important step. The American Veterinary Medical Association will send a group of 5 to 7 individuals to our campus, and it's called a consultative visit. And what they'll do is they'll meet with the dean, the president, academic affairs, some staff members. They'll tour the site. And then when they leave, we are expecting them to send us a letter of assurance, meaning we have the dollars to start operational. We have the leadership to continue to lead and move the not only the project along, but also the program. And once we receive that letter, then we can start the process of enrolling students for fall 2028. That is the year that we will be able to occupy the space. Once we start fall enrollment in fall 2028, a group will come back from American Veterinary Medical Association and do the final accreditation piece, which is watch our students take their Novli exam. We have to score 80%, that class does, on that exam. And once they do that, we are fully accredited by AVMA. So we're halfway through the process. It's very exciting. It elevates our university. It elevates the region. And so we're very excited to have that honor to provide that educational experience to the students of Western Kentucky and beyond. Yes.
1: Can you talk a little bit more about the scholarship fund, how people can donate, and how students can apply?
0: Absolutely. So you would go through the normal application process, select our regional campus, and that will get you on the list. Secondly, if you want to donate and give to this awesome fund, just contact the Office of Advancement, Dr. Tina Bernat, and she will direct you where to submit those dollars, whether it's electronically or through a check, cashier's check, et cetera, et cetera. Shannon has something. Absolutely. So that is the CHA, where we have different faculty from across the region that come to campus along with a certain number of students on our campus. And they stay about, 3 to 4 weeks on campus. And they're exposed to different courses and curriculum that is designed by that faculty. And then they do a presentation as a part of it as well. And so it's a opportunity for them to build network and community with a group of students from various, a variety of high schools throughout the region and the Commonwealth. But it also provides us an opportunity to recruit and retain those students. Right now, we're retaining about 63, almost 64% of those students that attend the CHA program in the summer. Yes, sir, Brett.
2: Could you just speak a little bit about what the scholarship fund is going to be available for?
0: Scholarships. Again, it's directly towards scholarships. We want to continue to make sure that educational opportunities are accessible and affordable. And so we want to reduce that gap of funding that's going to be needed for our students in our communities. And we're actually starting this model here, and we're hoping that we can replicate it in Madisonville and in Henderson as well.
2: Tuition, books?
0: Absolutely. Books. All of the above. Correct. Absolutely.
3: Yes.
4: Center. Well, the students here, as we know, they

0: great program on how to lead nonprofits. Well, those courses you offer for students here from that center that you have that Dr. Kiefer has?
1: Currently, they do not. If that is something that we need to explore, we're definitely open to that as well. Shannon, will you make a note of that, and we can follow with Dr. Kiefer?
0: I mean, I had a chance to speak at her classes.
1: Sure.
0: Mm-hmm.
1: It is.
0: And I think around here, as much as needed in the nonprofit world,
1: yeah. Absolutely. We'll work on it.
2: One note on that, too, is we have the Nonprofit Development Leadership Academy that travels amongst the regional campuses. And so we just posted that last summer at Conference Girl. I believe it's at Henderson this upcoming summer. So be able to look out for that as well. It rotates around the five regional sites.
1: Great questions. Others? Some other new things that are happening that are very excited on the athletics front. We are also investing in our athletics complexes on campus. And so we started under my leadership with the CFSB Center. We're expecting to move back into that space early November. If that's, again, the project goes according to plan. We're very excited about that renovation. Secondarily, we targeted Johnny Reagan Field, and so we have made some investments there thanks to some generous donors and gifts that are continuing to flow in to Murray State University Athletics Department. This summer, we will start construction on the clubhouse for that facility, and then we'll also continue moving around to Stewart Stadium, and we're going to bring in new football turf there. For the football field, new track turf, track and field turf. We'll also put up about a rather large video board there as well that will be installed over the summer. We're hoping to have all of this done before the first home football game, and so your experience there will be much improved. We're also going to enhance the game experience in terms of we're going to provide some suite-level suites in the near future. When you walk into the ticketing area, you're going to walk right into kind of not only the ticketing area, but also there will be multi-purpose facility space, president's box, and then suites that our sponsors and donors can purchase throughout the year and host their guests there as well. So we're trying to improve Stewart Stadium over the life of its expectancy as well. It's a rather old facility, but it needs to be invested in as well. Continuing that same theme with projects for our athletics facilities, we will transition to softball and install outfield turf there. They did not want infield. They wanted outfield. The guys wanted infield, not outfield, which I tremendously respect because the grass slows the ball down. I get it. But our softball will get some much-needed renovations as well. Thanks to Sandra Hartman and her gift, we will build a new clubhouse there and with some new seating for the softball field. And we'll probably get another gift, significant six- or seven-figure gift that will help us with a video board installation, some lights, new padding, things of that nature to really, really dress it up a little bit more. To kind of, again, fall in line with what we're doing at Johnny Reagan Field as well. And then about 2 or 3 years from now, we'll invest in our tennis complex and Cutchin Field for soccer. So just know that we'll continue to update and enhance the sports park complex as we continue to elevate our academic enterprise and facilities as well. We launched a strategic planning process just last week. We're going to have about a 12-month planning process and developing a three-year plan. We also in tandem launched a campus master planning process, and that was intentional. I wanted to use some of the members that were serving on the strategic planning committee to serve on the planning campus master planning committee as well. We're targeting about 50 buildings on our campus to look at to see how can we restore, renovate, bring back to life, and develop a strategy and a campus master plan for the foreseeable future, outlining deferred maintenance issues and costs as well, mechanical and engineering, ADA, all of the above. And so you'll see those plans come to fruition over the next 12 to 18 months And they'll be made publicly, and hopefully you invite me back here next year and I can provide you a wonderful update via some slides of what those processes look like, okay? So very excited about those things as well. We're building a new living, learning, or residence hall, about 250-bed facility. Currently, we have three buildings that just really need a lot of love and attention, and that's Hart Hall, White, and Regents Hall. We cannot take them down right now. Hart houses about 450 students. It's our largest residence hall on campus. So we're trying to figure out what is our strategy and timeline for White and Regent Hall in terms of raising those facilities and building new. So, again, stay connected with those things as well. That kind of concludes my presentation. Oh, other questions? Yes.
3: Since you raised one of the questions of athletics, I'm going to ask if you heard Travis mention that he was the president of the Hoptown Hoppers. We take a great deal of pride in the summer baseball program here in Hopkinsville. And for some reason over the years, and Travis, I think you would echo this, we've had a real problem connecting with Murray.
1: Mm-hmm.
3: And hopefully getting some of their baseball players here for the summer. We have had a few over the years, but some of the real strengths of summer baseball are tapping into the colleges that are the closest and the most connected. So if you ever have a chance, we'd love to talk more about it, or if you can get a vote in when you're in there with the athletic people, specifically the baseball people, we'd love the opportunity to have more racers involved in.
1: Sure. When are those dates?
3: The dates, we start Memorial Day weekend or that week, and then right at the end of July. So
1: now, when we make it to tournament play, that's going to be very challenging.
3: Yeah, well,
1: it's a challenge. But if
3: it's the same challenge we have with other schools, they can come in for the second half of the season.
1: Yeah.
3: But with the number of Murray State graduates and people in the area, I think they love to see their college represented.
1: Sure,
3: and
1: sure.
3: They love the chance to build that.
1: Make sure I have the dates, and we'll see what we can do.
4: A lot of red shirt players,
1: sure.
4: Too.
1: Okay. Yeah. Absolutely.
3: We'll take them if they can play baseball.
1: Yeah. You know, we need some pitching now too.
5: You might want to mention that the Missouri Valley Baseball Center will be having Murray later this month.
1: Absolutely. Thank you. The Missouri Valley Conference will be hosted at Murray State University at Johnny Reagan Field, and so if you have nothing to do, you want to come out and watch the top six programs in the Missouri Valley compete. To move on to the regional, please come to Murray State University. Check out our new renovated field. It's looking amazing. They're working on it today as I was leaving town. And so as we continue to elevate that facility, it's going to be one of the premier sports facilities in the region. Very excited about that.
4: Great question.
1: Yes.
6: So speaking on baseball, if you talk about that a little bit, what impact not only the baseball program and even athletics, but even to the university as a whole of the kind of the publicity you got with the baseball program making the College World Series last year?
1: Oh, tremendous. I mean, you're talking about $400 million of unseen revenue to the university, but if you were to calculate those dollars, it would be equivalent to that.
6: Wow.
1: You're talking about 400 million clicks to your website. Numbers that we've never experienced in terms of interest. People are just exploring, wanting to know who is Murray State University, where they're located, and if our coach really mows his grass, right?
6: That was a big story.
1: Which is not true, but yeah, that was a big story. We did. But at the same time, the logo means a lot. I mean, when you talk about the exposure, you really can't put a dollar to the amount of exposure that it brings to your institution and your community and your university. But the more opportunities that we have to compete for championships, the more opportunities it helps us to increase enrollment, retain students at a higher rate, but also be able to, again, work with our communities to make sure that our student athletes come out and support our communities.
7: All right, and that was Murray State University President Dr. Ron Patterson talking all things Murray State. It's always a good time hearing from our secondary education institutions. Hopefully we'll hear from some others soon. 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My name is Hannah Hagman, hoping you have a great Sunday.
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19: Here's your WHOP Weather Center forecast. A blend of clouds and sun today, with daytime highs approaching 83. Winds out of the east at around 5 miles an hour. Slight chance of rain showers tonight. Lows level off around 64, mainly clear skies. Chance of thunderstorms tomorrow. High temperatures reach up to 83, mainly cloudy skies expected. That's the forecast. I'm meteorologist Megan Mulford for 98.7 Light FM. Currently, it's 74 degrees.
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I'm Liz Stark. Thanks so much for letting us share your weekend with you.

0: 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Huey Lewis and the news on the way. And Bruno Mars coming up.
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10: Here's your WHOP Weather Center forecast.
11: Sunshine mixed with clouds at times this afternoon, with daytime highs approaching 83. Northeasterly winds at around 5 miles an hour. Slight chance of rain showers tonight. Lows level off around 64, mainly clear skies. Chance for storms tomorrow. High temperatures reach up to 83. Cloudy skies with a few peaks of sun. That's the forecast. I'm meteorologist Megan Mulford for 98.7 Light FM. Currently, it's 79 degrees.
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1: Ed Sheeran, part of a great mix of today and yesterday for your weekend. Hope you're enjoying your Sunday and that you get a little bit of time for you. On the way, Bobby Brown, Charlie Puth, and Goo Goo Dolls.
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0: One great hit after another to keep you company all weekend long. Liz Stark, so glad to be with you. A report a couple of weeks ago telling us teens were getting less sleep than they needed and less sleep than ever before. Of course, with that break from school right now, it might be hard to rouse your teens awake, even on those weekends. A lot of experts say one trick you can use, make sure that they're not staying up all night, limit that screen time before they go to bed, and also maybe even give them the responsibility for making breakfast on the weekend. That could get them up and about before noon. Coming up, more great hits from today and yesterday. Adele on the way.
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8: Here's your WHOP Weather Center forecast.
9: Sunshine mixed with clouds at times this afternoon with daytime highs approaching 83. Northeasterly winds at around 5 miles an hour. Slight chance of rain showers tonight. Lows level off around 64, mainly clear skies. Chance for storms tomorrow. High temperatures reach up to 83. Cloudy skies with a few peaks of sun. That's the forecast. I'm meteorologist Megan Mulford for 98.7 Light FM. Currently, it's 79 degrees.
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Liz Stark, so glad to share a little bit of your weekend with you.

0: Third Eye Blind, Jumper, part of a great mix of today and yesterday for your weekend with Taylor Swift on the way.
1: Why'd I go to the doctor? 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
8: Here's your WHOP Weather Center forecast.
9: Sunshine mixed with clouds at times this afternoon, with daytime highs approaching 83. Northeasterly winds at around 5 miles an hour. Slight chance of rain showers tonight. Lows level off around 64, mainly clear skies. Chance for storms tomorrow. High temperatures reach up to 83. Cloudy skies with a few peaks of sun. That's the forecast. I'm meteorologist Megan Mulford for 98.7 Light FM. Currently, it's 79 degrees.
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0: that wedding going to be here before you know it. Taylor Swift, part of a great mix of today and yesterday. For your Sunday, I've got Imagine Dragons coming up. The Go-Go's on the way and Mariah Carey.
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0: Mariah Carey, part of a great mix-up today and yesterday. Liz Stark, so glad to be with you and fans of Indiana Jones. Get ready. Tomorrow, you're going to be able to stream Raiders of the Lost Ark, Indiana Jones and the Temple of Doom, the entire franchise on Pluto TV. That's right. You can stream it all for free beginning tomorrow. Such a great franchise. Absolutely a fan. I think Harrison Ford, just an amazing actor, but Indiana Jones right up there at the top of my list of favorites. Still to come, more great hits from today and yesterday. Pink coming up.
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10: Sunshine mixed with clouds at times this afternoon, with daytime highs approaching 83. Northeasterly winds at around 5 miles an hour. Slight chance of rain showers tonight. Lows level off around 64, mainly clear skies. Chance for storms tomorrow. High temperatures reach up to 83. Cloudy skies with a few peaks of sun. That's the forecast. I'm meteorologist Megan Mulford for 98.7 Light FM. Right now, it's 80 degrees.
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0: Throwback you know and love from yesterday. We bring you more of today's hits too with Michael Jackson and Sabrina Carpenter coming up.
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11: Here's your WHOP Weather Center forecast.
12: Sunshine mixed with clouds at times this afternoon, with daytime highs approaching 83. Northeasterly winds at around 5 miles an hour. Slight chance of rain showers tonight. Lows level off around 64, mainly clear skies. Chance for storms tomorrow. High temperatures reach up to 83. Cloudy skies with a few peaks of sun. That's the forecast. I'm meteorologist Megan Mulford for 98.7 Light FM. Right now, it's 82 degrees.
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0: That one will take you right back in time, right? Liz Stark, glad to keep you company. Maybe heading to the grocery store, maybe getting some chores done, or just having a nice Sunday devoted to you on the way. Christina Aguilera and Teddy Swims.
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0: Teddy Swims, part of a better mix of music to keep you company all weekend long. Liz Stark, glad to be with you. And this is the time of year a lot of families typically travel during the break from school for that summer vacation. But this year, not a lot of people are going. Staycations are where it's at. Pretty much the lowest in 6 years. Only 45% of Americans say they've made plans to travel this summer. No road trips, no flights, just staying home, having fun in their own backyards. Why? Kind of expensive to leave home these days, but there's so many great things you can do right here in our neighborhoods. I always love having scavenger hunts. That's a great way to spend a staycation. Make them like a week long if you need to. Still to come, more great hits from today and yesterday. Miley Cyrus on the way.
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6: Here's your WHOP Weather Center forecast.
7: Sunshine mixed with clouds at times this afternoon with daytime highs approaching 83. Northeasterly winds at around 5 miles an hour. Slight chance of rain showers tonight. Lows level off around 64, mainly clear skies. Chance for storms tomorrow. High temperatures reach up to 83. Cloudy skies with a few peaks of sun. That's the forecast. I'm meteorologist Megan Mulford for 98.7 Light FM. Right now, it's 82 degrees.
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0: Post Malone, Morgan Wallen, I had some help, part of a better mix-up today and yesterday for your Sunday with Adele coming up.
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10: Here's your WHOP Weather Center forecast. Sunshine mixed with clouds at times this afternoon, with highs around 83. Northeast winds at around 5 miles an hour. Slight chance of rain showers tonight. Lows level off around 64, mainly clear skies. Mainly cloudy skies expected tomorrow. Chance of thunderstorms.

0: 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That's the forecast. 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

0: Adele, part of a perfect mix of music for your weekend and if you're working this weekend. Thank you so much for letting us keep you company. Tracy Chapman on the way.
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0: Tracy Chapman, part of a great mix of music for your weekend. Liz Stark, glad to be with you. And if you're looking for something to watch with the kids while they're on break, Spider Noir, now streaming on Amazon Prime. What's really cool about this is that you can watch it in color or in black and white. You could even do both. You can switch between. We binged the entire thing already. Absolutely excellent. I encourage the black and white version. Still to come, more great hits from today and yesterday. Justin Bieber on the way.
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5: Here's your WHOP Weather Center forecast. Sunshine mixed with clouds at times this afternoon, with daytime highs approaching 86. Northeast winds at around 5 miles an hour. Mainly clear tonight, lows level off around 64. Cloudy skies with a few peaks of sun, with fog and spots early tomorrow. Chance of thunderstorms, daytime highs approaching 82. That's the forecast. I'm meteorologist Megan Mulford for 98.7 Light FM. Right now, 86.
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0: Cause I gotta have faith. Ooh, I gotta have faith. Because I gotta have faith, faith, faith. I gotta have faith, faith, faith.
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Hopkinsville, Clarksville, Fort Campbell.

Hey, Bruno, shoulda, coulda, woulda, I know. It's Steve. Hope you're having a good weekend. Now it's time to feel good. It's Katrina and the Waves walking on sunshine.

0: One of the biggest songs on TikTok, it's Goo Goo Dolls and Iris. Steve Cassidy, great to have you listening this weekend, summertime. And the headlines of record summer travel aren't exactly matching up with something I found. 4 in 10 Americans say they're not taking a single trip this year. Cost is the biggest reason why. Not so hard paying for the trip away from home. It's paying for the paying for the trip back, maybe that's the trouble.
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16: Here's your WHOP Weather Center forecast. Sunshine mixed with clouds at times this afternoon, with daytime highs approaching 86. Northeast winds at around 5 miles an hour. Mainly clear tonight, lows level off around 64. Cloudy skies with a few peaks of sun, with fog and spots early tomorrow. Chance of thunderstorms, daytime highs approaching 82. That's the forecast. I'm meteorologist Megan Mulford for 98.7 Light FM. Currently 86.
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0: Backstreet Boys, I'll Never Break Your Heart. AJ McLean is going to do a solo tour. He's announcing the full details on Father's Day, June 21st. He's revealed a few dates already, October and in November. Based on those dates, he's waiting for the Backstreet Boys to finish all their obligations in 2026 before hitting the road solo. Backstreet Boys are scheduled to return to the Sphere in Las Vegas in July, and after they finish there August 29th, they'll take a little bit of a break, headed over to Europe for a couple of dates, September through October, and then AJ's on the road solo.
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0: So easy to fall in love, but staying in love, that's always the challenge. 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
4: Here's your WHOP Weather Center forecast. Sunshine mixed with clouds at times this afternoon, with daytime highs approaching 86. Northeast winds at around 5 miles an hour. Mainly clear tonight, lows level off around 64. Cloudy skies with a few peaks of sun, with fog and spots early tomorrow. Chance of thunderstorms. Daytime highs approaching 82. That's the forecast. I'm meteorologist Megan Mulford for 98.7 Light FM. 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

Still holding out hope that there'll be a reunion with Steve Perry at some point this summer or fall with Journey's Farewell Frontiers tour, but I don't think it's going to happen, but, well, as they say, don't stop believing. I'm Steve Leanne Rimes. Here's Can't Fight the

0: Belinda Carlisle, I Get Weak. Hi, I'm Steve. Great to have you listening this weekend. Do you have what it takes to be a Hollywood stunt person? If you've ever watched an action movie and thought to yourself, hey, I could do that, probably not. Professional stunt performers may need to fall 50 feet, hold their breath underwater for up to a minute, drive backward through a slalom course, and take 50 punches in 3 minutes. But I bet they don't have to endure somebody microwaving fish. Or maybe that's where the punches come in.
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5: Here's your WHOP Weather Center forecast. Sunshine mixed with clouds at times this afternoon, with daytime highs approaching 86. Northeast winds at around 5 miles an hour. Mainly clear tonight, lows level off around 64. Cloudy skies with a few peaks of sun, with fog and spots early tomorrow. Chance of thunderstorms, daytime highs approaching 82. That's the forecast. I'm meteorologist Megan Mulford for 98.7 Light FM. 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

0: One of the number one karaoke songs of all time, Shania Twain, Man, I Feel Like a Woman. What does Shania Twain sing for karaoke, I wonder? Mark Anthony coming up, some Ella Langley, number one again this week with Choosing Texas. And up next, it's Denise Williams.
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0: Drake just released an album and a bunch of his songs rocketed to the top of the Billboard Hot 100. But she's still in the top five, Ella Langley, Choosing Texas. I'm Steve. More great music coming up. Believe that. It's Imagine Dragons next.
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4: Here's your WHOP Weather Center forecast. Sunshine mixed with clouds at times this afternoon, with daytime highs approaching 86. Northeast winds at around 5 miles an hour. Mainly clear tonight, lows level off around 64. Cloudy skies with a few peaks of sun, with fog and spots early tomorrow. Chance of thunderstorms, daytime highs approaching 82. That's the forecast. I'm meteorologist Megan Mulford for 98.7 Light FM. Currently 86.
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4: Here's your WHOP Weather Center forecast. Lows dip down to about 64. Tonight, under mainly clear skies, northeasterly winds at around 5 miles an hour. Cloudy skies with a few peaks of sun, with fog and spots early tomorrow. Chance for storms. Daytime highs approaching 82. Mainly clear skies. Tomorrow night, slight chance of thunderstorms. Lows dip down to about 61. That's the forecast. I'm meteorologist Megan Mulford for 98.7 Light FM. 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

0: Is anybody good at love? There's Halsey with Steve Cassidy, the best mix of music. On a Sunday fun day, you're hearing the best mix of music from the 80s and 90s to today with Four Non Blondes up next.
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0: Glenn Frey, you belong to the city. Miami Vice is back on the big screen next summer. Austin Butler and Michael B. Jordan as Crockett and Tubbs. Miami Vice, 85. Coming up, more great music. It's Gwen Stefani and No Doubt up next.
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5: Here's your WHOP Weather Center forecast. Lows dip down to about 64 tonight under mainly clear skies, northeasterly winds at around 5 miles an hour. Cloudy skies with a few peaks of sun, with fog and spots early tomorrow. Chance for storms. Daytime highs approaching 82. Mainly clear skies tomorrow night. Slight chance of thunderstorms. Lows dip down to about 61. That's the forecast. I'm meteorologist Megan Mulford for 98.7 Light FM. 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

0: Why you gotta be that way? Blues Traveler, run around. I'm Steve Cassidy. It's great to have you listening this weekend. If you're in a bad mood, it might just be you need a drink, like you're dehydrated. Even mild dehydration, they say, can drain your energy, mess with your mood, hurt your concentration. The good news is coffee and tea still count more than we used to think. Everything else, I don't know. Even with a lot of ice, I don't know if it counts.
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7: Here's your WHOP Weather Center forecast. Lows dip down to about 64. Tonight, under mainly clear skies, northeasterly winds at around 5 miles an hour. Cloudy skies with a few peaks of sun, with fog and spots early tomorrow. Chance for storms. Daytime highs approaching 82. Mainly clear skies. Tomorrow night, slight chance of thunderstorms. Lows dip down to about 61. That's the forecast. I'm meteorologist Megan Mulford for 98.7 Light FM. 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

0: awkward. The one that got away, Benson Boone. Sorry, I'm here for someone else. I'm Steve, here for you. Great music from the 80s and 90s to today, keeping it coming. Here's Bruno Mars coming up, Locked Out of Heaven.
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0: Janet Jackson on an escapade. All the headlines make it sound like everybody's packing a suitcase this summer, but a lot of people say they're not going to take a trip this summer, mainly because of the cost. But I think, a trip to the grocery store counts as a trip, or a little staycation in the backyard, that should count.
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3: Here's your WHOP Weather Center forecast. Lows dip down to about 64 tonight under mainly clear skies, northeasterly winds at around 5 miles an hour. Cloudy skies with a few peaks of sun with fog and spots early tomorrow. Chance for storms. Daytime highs approaching 82. Mainly clear skies tomorrow night. Slight chance of thunderstorms. Lows dip down to about 61. That's the forecast. I'm meteorologist Megan Mulford for 98.7 Light FM. Currently, it's 86 degrees.
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Playing the best mix of music all weekend long on a Sunday fun day. I'm Steve. Peter Buck, the guitar player from REM, was learning to play the mandolin. And one of the first things he learned how to play was this. Beginner's luck or incredible talent, either way. Awesome. Here's REM, Losing My Religion.

0: That's all we're trying to accomplish here, getting happy on the weekend with one great song right after another. That's Pharrell, Madonna before that. They're doing a big halftime show for the World Cup along the lines of the Super Bowl halftime show. It's going to be a pretty big deal. The World Cup finale will be in New Jersey, and the halftime show will include Madonna and Shakira and BTS.
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6: Here's your WHOP Weather Center forecast. Lows dip down to about 64 tonight under mainly clear skies, northeasterly winds at around 5 miles an hour. Cloudy skies with a few peaks of sun with fog and spots early tomorrow. Chance for storms. Daytime highs approaching 82. Mainly clear skies tomorrow night. Slight chance of thunderstorms. Lows dip down to about 61. That's the forecast. I'm meteorologist Megan Mulford for 98.7 Light FM. Right now, 83.
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0: There was a little bit of everything on the radio in the 90s. Grunge, rap, a little country, Christian crossover artists like Amy Grant, and there's Kathy Truckley, and Everything Changes. I'm Steve. More music coming up. You know it. Prince and the Revolution and Kiss next.
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0: Great music all weekend long, 80s and 90s to today. It's Steve keeping the music coming. More good stuff on the way from Plain White Tees. And hey there, Delilah, what's it like in New York City? My answer would be they have pizza rats. Pizza rat is the answer. That's what it's like.
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5: Here's your WHOP Weather Center forecast. Lows dip down to about 64 tonight under mainly clear skies, northeasterly winds at around 5 miles an hour. Cloudy skies with a few peaks of sun with fog and spots early tomorrow. Chance for storms. Daytime highs approaching 82. Mainly clear skies tomorrow night. Slight chance of thunderstorms. Lows dip down to about 61. That's the forecast. I'm meteorologist Megan Mulford for 98.7 Light FM. Right now, 83.
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1: 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If you're celebrating the good times,